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We play the world famous Six Towns Six. 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

0: across Stoke-on-Trent, Newcastle-under-Lyme and beyond. 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

Hi everybody, it's me, Torby, from the Six Towns Radio Breakfast Show, inviting you to join me every weekday from 7am. I know it's early, but I'm going to wake you with some great music, some great chat, and maybe the odd special guest. So why not wake up with not another take again. These things never go right. You know, I could spend a load of time doing these jingles, but I'm just going to tell you, it's a great show. Listening from 7am, you will not be disappointed.

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I'm keeping on with my words so strong. Pure perfection from beginning to the end. I'm here once again, blow your mind with the rock in front. 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

Dave Tonsolier, Six Towns Radio, welcome indeed. Now where do we go? 2 hours of me every Monday and Tuesday around your lunchtime, 1 till 3. We'll have all good music, we'll have chat, we'll talk about what's going on locally, get in touch with me, and you will have your name mentioned on the radio. 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
5: Hello, Severn Trent here. We're really sorry if we've been getting in your way recently while replacing old water pipes across Stoke. From mid-June, we're moving on to Ford Green Road for around 12 weeks. 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
1: Social media giants have hit out at Sir Keir Starmer's plans to ban social media for under-16s. From next spring, the likes of Snapchat, Instagram, YouTube, Facebook and X will be off-limits. X-founder Elon Musk has criticised the move, saying the UK is moving towards a police state. But Technology Secretary Liz Kendall insists change needed to happen.
2: Parents are grappling with social media. Many children love connecting and interacting on social media, but others struggle with their mental health.
1: Two men have been found guilty of conspiring to carry out arson attacks on property linked to the Prime Minister. A Ukrainian and a Romanian took instructions on social media from an individual in Russia before setting light to a car and a house owned by Sir Keir Starmer. The sentence given to the man who fatally stabbed Henry Novak's been referred to the Court of Appeal. The jail term given to 23-year-old Vikram Digwa is to be reconsidered. And Bonnie Tyler is out of a coma. That's the latest from Radio News Hub. I'm David Hall.
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6: Hello, Severn Trent here. We're really sorry if we've been getting in your way recently while replacing old water pipes across Stoke. From mid-June, we're moving on to Ford Green Road for around 12 weeks. 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
1: Millions of children in the UK will be forced off social media from next spring. Sir Keir Starmer's announced he will ban under-16s from accessing a range of platforms, including TikTok, Snapchat and Instagram. Conservative leader Kemi Badenoch thinks the PM's taken too long to act.
2: Keir Starmer said no initially, but because Conservatives put down amendments, he has had to backtrack. So I'm glad he's doing it, but he was forced into it. It wasn't something that he wanted to do.
1: Police say they can't confirm that arson attacks on property owned by the Prime Minister were ordered by Russia. Two men convicted of setting light to a car and a house owned by Sir Keir Starmer are thought to have been in contact with a Russian on social media called L Money. The jail term given to Vikram Digwa, who killed student Henry Novak, is to be reconsidered. The Solicitor General Ellie Reeves has referred the case to the Court of Appeal, and thousands of England fans are flying into Dallas ahead of Wednesday's World Cup opener against Croatia. That's the latest from Radio News Hub. I'm David Hall.
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0: What's that I hear? Who wants to be a millionaire? Never mind that. Who wants to listen to us on a Monday drive time show? Yes. Lee Ralphie and Wayne Clegg bringing you great music, okay chat, and a bit of laughter. So get tuned in every Monday from 5 p.m. here exclusively on Six Sounds Radio. Woo! Let's go.
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5: Hello, Severn Trent here. 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
6: 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Don't get excited, man. It's because I'm short, I know.

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1: Leading tech companies are casting doubt on the Prime Minister banning social media for under-16s. Meta, the parent company of Facebook, say they've already implemented a teenage account. Katie Hayman-Joyce from the Molly Rose Foundation says a ban is the wrong move.
2: This is the second largest consultation the UK have ever done, with the first largest consultation taking over 6 months for the government to respond to. So I think that's really evident kind of how little the government have been able to grasp with this. So it's clearly a political manoeuvre.
1: Murdered MP Joe Cox would have been deeply concerned at the current divisions in UK society, but would not have shied away from the challenge of uniting people. That's what her sister MP Kim Leadbeater says a decade on from her murder. Leaking sewage, rats and insect infestations are widespread in NHS facilities. That's according to a new Unison survey. Around 1 in 7 say they've been aware of vermin inside their workplace within the past year. And a new play inspired by the life of the late Paul O'Grady is coming to stages next year. From Radio News Hub, I'm Frankie Hersine.
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5: Hello, Severn Trent here. We're really sorry if we've been getting in your way recently while replacing old water pipes across Stoke. From mid-June, we're moving on to Ford Green Road for around 12 weeks. 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
0: 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Across Stoke-on-Trent and Newcastle under Lyme. 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

0: Dave Tonsolier, Six Towns Radio, welcome indeed. Now where do we go? 2 hours of me every Monday and Tuesday around your lunchtime, 1 till 3. We'll have all good music, we'll have chat, we'll talk about what's going on locally, get in touch with me, and you will have your name mentioned on the radio. 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
1: Tech companies are hitting out at the Prime Minister's ban on social media for under-16s. YouTube say it could push young people to less safe corners of the internet. Katie Hayman-Joyce is from the Molly Rose Foundation. She says a ban isn't the solution.
2: Looking at the harmful functionalities, the harmful and addictive features, and tackling those rather than banning certain age groups of social media, that's really the way forward.
1: It's been 10 years since the murder of MP Jo Cox by a neo-Nazi in her constituency. The Batley and Spen Labour MP was stabbed and shot by a far-right extremist in Birstall in West Yorkshire. The Jo Cox Foundation say her legacy should be used to unite people. Nearly half of parents with a child under 18 are in energy debt or worried about falling behind when prices rise next month. The End Fuel Poverty Coalition say some people are resorting to risky forms of borrowing just to keep the lights on. And Bukayo Saka says he'll gamble on his fitness to be involved in England's World Cup campaign. He says the only thing that he's focused on is getting the second star on the shirt. From Radio News Hub, I'm Frankie Hersine.
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0: folks said, Jed, move away from there. Said, California is the place you ought to be. So they loaded up the truck and they moved to Beverly Hills, that is. Swimming pools, movie stars.
1: Here is a box, a musical box, wound up and ready to play. But this box can hide a secret inside. Can you guess what is in it today?

0: Might look the same, but they don't taste the same.
1: You can't tell the difference.
2: Good morning, everybody. And welcome to Tuesday. Yeah, Tuesday the 16th of June, 2026, just after 7 o'clock. It is the Toby's Breakfast Show. How are you today? You all right? Now, I was travelling in today, and I come up through Golden Hill and Sandyford, and I looked over to my right towards the A500, and there was a big plume of smoke. I've been looking through the media and trying to find what's going on here, and we're still looking for it, but if you know what's going on, let us know, because it's like a massive, massive plume of smoke, and that is going to affect people. Either that, it was a really, really low cloud, very localised, like a tornado. So if you know what it is, let us know. Kind of all Stanton-y way, you know, that kind of, that's where it was coming from, Newcastle-y. So if you know what it is, let us know. Otherwise, we'll just carry on as normal. It is the Toby's Breakfast Show. We've got lots of things coming up for you today. It's a Tuesday, obviously. So we've got Toby's Television Teaser on a Tuesday. I'm going to play your TV theme, and you've got to tell me what it is. Mrs. T might have a quiz for us. You never know. We're going to give you an update on the World Cup scores as well. And the weather and the traffic and travel and all things that come with breakfast, of course. So for the next 3 hours, me and Mrs. T, yep, she's over there waving at me now. We're going to keep you company, playing you some great stuff. Got some new songs. Got a new song from Lily Allen this morning. And we've got a couple of old classics as well that we'll wheel through during the show. As always, if you've got anything you want to contact us about, then do get in touch with us, studio@sixtowns.co.uk is our email. And if you've got the app or the website on your phone or on your mobile device, then all you've got to do is click on the button that says contact the studio and your messages will come straight through to us. We've got a Rob's record of the week, we've got the birthdays, and we've got all good stuff. And what's the weather going to be like? We'll be telling you an in-depth report in about 10 minutes' time, but yeah, it's going to be really nice, and then it might rain. But look forward to that weekend, because if you're having a barbecue, it's going to be lovely. But we're going to kick things off with something that gets my shoulders moving. Mrs. T always threatens to film me dancing to this, but she never has yet. I promise.

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1: Morning, everybody. And what a lovely morning it is. I say lovely morning. It's, of course, it's 16 degrees on the way in, so it's kind of warm. It's shorts and T-shirts-ish weather. We're going to have a high of 24 degrees today, so it's going to be all right. Unfortunately, this afternoon, as the weather increases to get a bit more cloudy, we've got a chance of rain about tea time. And it keeps changing. Yesterday I said Saturday and Sunday was going to be like 27 degrees. Well, Friday now is, and Sunday, but Saturday's dropping down a little bit. So if you do note on Saturday, it doesn't say rain at the minute, so we're going to be all right. Anyway, welcome to the Torby's Breakfast Show. It is me, Torby, and Mrs. T. She's just answering the door to a courier, so ignore her for the minute. It's just me. How are you all today? I hope you had a great day yesterday. What did you do? Anything nice? Was it all right, was it? Yeah, well, I kind of did my chores. Obviously, I've been away last week, and I had to get back and do stuff, you know, like the lawns and stuff like that, because Mrs. T couldn't do it. She said it was raining last week, but I don't believe it, to be honest with you. Because when I got back, it hasn't rained yet so far, so you know, the ground's been nice, and oh, here she is. Now the courier's been and she's answered the door. Are you back with us now, are you, Ducky?
2: Good morning. No,
1: oh, nice of you to join us.
2: Good morning. Okay, yeah.
1: So you're with us now, are you?
2: What have we spoken about? The fire we can't find.
1: Can't find anything about the fire. I've just told everybody that it might rain about tea time tonight. And you've just answered the door to the courier. So was it anything nice or was it for upstairs?
2: Oh, no, it was a curry.
1: Oh, a curry.
2: A curry.
1: At this hour, a breakfast curry.
2: Not for us, for them.
1: Oh, for them upstairs.
2: Upstairs.
1: They're all doing curry at this hour.
2: Well, I think they've been working hard all day.
1: Well, why not?
2: Yeah.
1: I mean, it's 12 minutes past seven. Is that too early for a curry? Probably not. In fact, a friend of mine, Jason, good morning to you, Jason, he contacted the studio yesterday. Him and his wife, Sharon, went for a... I think they went to Goa or somewhere in India or on the Sri Lankan, you know,
2: Sri
1: area.
2: Sri Lanka it was.
1: Curry for breakfast is the kind of the normal thing. We went to... I went to see Dave Gilmour, the guitarist for Pink Floyd. He played at the Albert Hall a few years ago. And we stayed at a hotel near Marble Arch. And the breakfast buffet that we had,
2: that included
1: curry, didn't it?
2: It did.
1: Yeah. Why not have curry for breakfast? I mean, people have porridge. What's that? Mushed up oats in milk.
2: Sometimes
1: with sugar, sometimes with salt. I mean, come on.
2: Or a bit of both.
1: You're probably having people coming. I mean, people in America, we're going about grits. Oh, goodness me. Have you ever had grits, anybody? Don't. The easy as that, just don't.
2: I must admit, Viv flavours them really well.
1: No.
2: She puts jalapeno peppers in them.
1: No,
2: she
1: no,
2: does.
1: No, don't say jalapenos. Jalapenos. Jalapenos. What sort of
2: terracotta.
1: Terracotta. If anybody ever offers you grits, then just turn and run. Pretend they're a serial killer. You just run. I mean, there's nothing nice about grits. What are they?
2: American gravy. Yeah. It's not our gravy,
1: no,
2: is it?
1: It's white.
2: Yeah.
1: It's like bread sauce, but
2: and they're
1: with pepper.
2: Biscuits.
1: Yeah.
2: They're not biscuits.
1: Would you like a biscuit? Yes, all right.
2: With gravy.
1: Then. And then it comes like a scone.
2: Scone.
1: It's a scone.
2: It's a scone.
1: It's a scone.
2: I got you saying scone.
1: No, you didn't. No, you didn't. Anyway.
2: You've gone mad.
1: Yeah.
2: Scone.
1: Gone with a scone. So welcome to the breakfast show. We'll try and keep you updates on American biscuits, American gravy, grits, and that fire. Well, I don't know if it's a fire. It might have been... I mean, it's a hell of a bonfire if it was, but it was like it was massive, wasn't it?
2: It was pretty big.
1: I said to Nick, have you seen
2: but
1: that?
2: But we couldn't smell it.
1: Have you seen that cloud over there? She said, that's not a cloud, that's fire.
2: It's on the floor.
1: Yeah, it was. It was like a fire on the floor. Could you have fires on the floor?
2: Well, they're not going to be in the sky, are they?
1: I don't know. You might, you know, like fireballs coming out of the sky.
2: It's bonfire night soon.
1: Yeah, well, what do you mean soon?
2: Well,
1: June
2: November.
1: To July, August, September, October, November. 5 months.
2: Everything's soon at the moment.
1: Yeah, I suppose so. We've put a little post out on Instagram as well, and we've put one out on Twitter. Although the Twitter poll, you know, we can't do Twitter polls anymore on Twitter because Twitter's acting the goat, and it just seems a bit daft to do them because nobody can vote. So Mrs. T might well have put a video up of me dancing to Girls Aloud as well on social media. What's that on now then?
2: That's on the Talby's Breakfast Show Facebook page.
1: Is it? Okay, so get yourself on that.
2: Anyone wants to
1: see me dancing to Girls Aloud? I'm actually playing the part of Cheryl, if you're interested. Is it Cheryl or Cheryl? What is it?
2: Cheryl.
1: Is it? Is
2: yeah.
1: It not Cheryl?
2: I've got a cousin and she calls herself Cheryl. She knows.
1: So it is Cheryl.
2: Cheryl.
1: Not Cheryl, even though it's Che.
2: I'll tell
1: it's
2: you something. She says she wants to punch people who say Cheryl. It's not Cheryl, it's Cheryl.
1: Oh,
2: like
1: okay.
2: It's a scone.
1: All right, okay.
2: She's from Wigan, you know.
1: All right, okay. Well, she knows then. The English language is second to none in Wigan, isn't it? So we're going to crack on with the show now. We're going to stop talking nonsense. We've got some great things coming up, including the 1 second. No, not the 1 second challenge. We've got the Tubby's Television Teaser on a Tuesday, of course. And we'll do your sort of updates as always. Get in touch with us, blah blah blah, etc. etc. We also got some great new songs. We've got a new song from Taylor Swift coming up in a bit, and we got a brand new single.
2: Another one.
1: Yeah, well, she's done more songs than Kylie. In fact, what's happened this year? Has Kylie released more singles, or have I had more haircuts? What do you reckon?
2: Most definitely Kylie.
1: Yeah. What about then in the last? I don't know. Let's just go back the last 10 years then.
2: Definitely Kylie.
1: Kylie singles or my haircuts?
2: Definitely Kylie.
1: She puts them out like takeaways, doesn't she?
2: She's a busy girl.
1: Well, all right then. More after this.
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0: gone a bit cheesy and a bit normal here. You were dancing through the lightning. She's gone C, A minor, F, G. There's so many songs that are like this now, you know. Listen. Shyness is nice, and shyness can stop you from doing all the things in life you'd like to.
1: You could sing. Yeah, you
0: hang
1: could
0: on a second.
1: These.
0: Hang on a second. There's another one. Postman Pat. Postman Pat.
1: Not quite.
0: Johnny's black and white cat. There's so many songs that do that. C A minor F G. Come on, Taylor, you're better than this.

0: had a text in from Paula.
1: Okay.
0: She says that, well, it's terrible. I don't know whether I should read it. It's Mrs. T's answering the door to a man delivering a courier. Was he a courier?
1: He was a courier. Give her a bell for
0: no,
1: that.
0: No, all right. Muted, muted.
2: 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Weather.
0: Can I ask our listeners, if you're going to text in, can we have some, I mean, jokes like that? Because that was cheesy as hell, that was, wasn't it? A curry.
1: She's wide awake. It's 7:25.
0: I know.
1: Brilliant.
0: Some good thinking at that hour, at this hour. That is Batman. Right, the weather for you here for the Stoke and Trent, Newcastle and Lyme area. I've got 23, 24 degrees a bit later on this afternoon, but a chance of rain this evening. What have you got, Mrs. T?
1: Sunset, 21:37, so nearly okay. 20 to 10 goes down. Now, mine is being a bit silly. It says it's a high of 21 degrees, a low of 15 this evening.
0: Right.
1: Heavy rain and a gentle breeze is advertised. However,
0: when have you got heavy rain?
1: It says heavy rain, okay, that's its title. But then it says today will be mostly dry with patchy cloud and sunny spells. Later in the afternoon, spells of light rain will move in from the west, becoming breezy.
0: Oh, okay.
1: So you can put your washing out this morning, get it in this afternoon, because the BBC can't decide if it's heavy or light rain.
0: Well, you got yours in yesterday, didn't you? You got yours out yesterday.
1: Yes. Me washing.
0: Yeah.
1: I did. Washed the bed in.
0: And then it started getting a bit wet, so you brought it in.
1: I did.
0: Because we did a bit of a shower yesterday, didn't we?
1: And luckily I caught it before it got
0: soaky. It wasn't
1: soaky.
0: Much of a shower. It was like it looks like it's going to rain. Oh, there's a spot on the window. I'll bring it in. And it didn't actually really happen, did it?
1: No. This week looks quite mixed, but with the temperatures rising to sort of 24 degrees, bit of rain around, some cloud, tiny bit of sun.
0: Is that El Nino for you?
1: I don't think it works like that, Mr. T.
0: I think El Nino brings us bad weather.
1: I think it's in 6 months' time we'll see the effects of this super El Nino.
0: Why?
1: Sam was telling me about it. I don't know, it takes 6 months to take effect.
0: Got a song for Sam in a bit. Well, a song for Sam and Ellie in a bit as well. Yeah. Anyway, good morning, everybody. That was the weather for Stoke-on-Trent, Newcastle under Lyme and beyond. If it changes, of course, we will let you know here on The Breakfast Show. Anybody knows what that fire is, let us know about that as well. Obviously, if it's safe and legal to do so, I don't know if I have to say that for legal purposes, but I will anyway. Let's give you a World Cup update from World Cup to 2026 from Mexico, USA and Canada. Yesterday, the Ivory Coast beat Ecuador 1-0. Sweden took a 5-0 thrashing of Tunisia. 5-1, sorry. The shock result of the day, of course, was Spain versus the Cape Verde team. And Cape Verde, 64th in the current FIFA standings, held Spain to a 0-0 draw. Had a lot of draws yesterday because Belgium and Egypt. Belgium-Egypt, that was 1-1. Saudi Arabia and Uruguay, that was 1-1 as well. And the late kickoff one, Iran versus New Zealand, that was 2-2. Been a lot of draws in the World Cup so far, haven't there? Yeah, okay.
1: I must admit, I'm not that interested just yet.
0: Oh, okay.
1: I'll only be interested in the England games. Well, this Scotland.
0: This is a local derby, if you will. France-Senegal tonight, as well as Iraq and Norway. So isn't Senegal a French colony?
1: It wasn't.
0: So France.
1: Yeah, I think they speak French there.
0: I mean, France, Senegal's a bit like England, Scotland, isn't it? Or England, Wales.
1: They speak the same language. Yes.
0: Well, yeah, I know, but you know, all right.
1: I've got a couple of little football things here if you want to keep the music going. Scotland fan.
0: Hang on. If you want a jingle. There you go, go on.
1: Scotland fan Craig Ferguson, age 22, has spent 3.5 months.
0: Hang on. Can I have it in a Scottish accent, please?
1: Craig Ferguson.
0: Oh, don't do it. No. He says more Norwegian.
1: Spent 3.5 months walking 3,000 miles from LA to Boston,
0: right,
1: where he wanted to watch his national team's 1-0 win against Haiti.
0: How long's that taken him then?
1: 3.5 months.
0: Wow.
1: Craig from Paisley raised £1.1 million for mental health charities. Give that man a bell. Very good.
0: And you don't know that you can do it in a plane in about 3.5 hours.
1: Yeah, but no one's going to give him £1.1 million for doing that.
0: Okay.
1: A British-based mathematician who has correctly predicted the last three World Cup winners, right?
0: Yeah.
1: He is backing who? to win?
0: I'll
1: tell you.
0: England.
1: The Netherlands.
0: Oh, okay.
1: German Joachim Kimmett uses four factors in his calculations: population, climate, wealth, and FIFA ranking. Explaining how climate was a factor, he said, you need to be able to play soccer all year round. If it's too hot, too cold, you can't play. It's a national disadvantage, a natural disadvantage. Bookmakers are offering 20-1 on the Dutch becoming the world champions.
0: Really?
1: Yep.
0: Not done it yet.
1: There you go. No, it might be their time.
0: Got very close. So the Dutch, you know, the killer side of 1974, lost to Germany in the final. So I don't think they've got good enough players. I saw them the other night, and it was a good match to watch, but they just weren't all there.
1: No. You do this, though. If the golf is on, you'll say, oh, Scotty Scheffler or whatever his name is, he's going to win.
0: You nearly got that right, Scotty Scheffler. Yeah, okay.
1: Yeah, thank you.
0: And he did.
1: Yeah, exactly. But I'll say, stick a little bet on then. You'll go, no. And then he wins, and you could have, like, made 10 quid.
0: I know.
1: I know.
0: I'm very good at predicting, but you're a good teacher, but not actually good in practice. So no. Gamble responsibly, obviously.
1: Obviously.
0: This is Reverend and the Makers. They are the heavyweight champions of the world.

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1: Hi, it's Peter Andre here. 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

0: Dennis Roussos, and Forever and Ever. It was his birthday today, old Dennis. I mean, he died quite a bit ago, but it was his birthday yesterday, and it shattered my illusions, because I thought he was Greek and he was born in Egypt.
1: Maybe he moved to Greece.
0: I imagine that's the case, because he's very, very considered very Greek, isn't he? I mean, Demi Roussos. I mean, it's got to be a Greek name, hasn't it, there?
1: Mm-hmm. I mean, I used to live in Anglesey when I was a baby. I consider myself part Welsh.
0: I did.
1: 18 months.
0: You lived there for about 2 days.
1: 6 months.
0: There you go.
1: 6 months. Very angelic, this song, isn't it?
0: It is, yeah.
1: It's like angels singing.
0: I know. Lovely song. Demis Roussos and Forever and Ever. It is coming up to 20 to 8 on Tuesday, the 16th of June, 2026. Cold as ice, eh?
2: You're as cold as ice.
0: Now, Mrs. T's got a story about ice cream vans, haven't you, Doc?
1: I do. They're in a bit of turmoil and they're a bit annoyed with Cadbury's at the moment.
0: Ice cream wars.
1: Yes. So ice cream van owners have complained to Cadbury's over a surge in discoloured 99 flakes. They said they've got a white tinge on them.
0: Yeah.
1: And it makes them look unappealing.
0: Yeah.
1: And so they're unsellable.
0: Why don't they spray them? Just get some brown spray paint.
1: Ooh,
0: and then just spray.
1: Mr. T. It's believed the problems stem.
0: It's incorrect storage and heating, isn't it? It's the tempering of the chocolate. It's incorrect, yes.
1: Well done, you. Storing flakes incorrectly in recent hot weather. I must admit, have you been disappointed when you open a chocolate bar and it's gone a bit white?
0: No.
1: Yeah, like Celebrations, a tub of those when they turn. I don't like that. It puts you off.
0: I would say, no names mentioned here. I'm not going to, you know, to protect the innocent, but there was a lad in our class whose parents owned a sweet shop. And they keep all the storage in a shed out the back, you know, all the sweets and the pop and stuff like that, you know, in a storage shed. One day the mice got in, and some of the chocolate was masticated, shall we just say. So he came to school handing out all these bars of chocolate that couldn't be sold because the mice had had them. And he was like the most popular boy in school for about 10 minutes until people realised it was rodently chewed, as it were.
1: Do you remember Sam's friend Fraser making a fortune selling sweets at school, Fraser, which was a brilliant idea?
0: Well, this stems from, you know, this is entrepreneurial. This is because the school closed the tuck shop. There was nowhere for the kids to go and buy tuck, as it were. How's that happened? Why wouldn't you call a sweet shop? Anyway, the tuck shop had shut, so Fraser, or whatever his name was, filled his rucksack with Pop and Crisps.
1: He went
0: to the playground and said, Pop and Crisps available now. He's buying them at, like, for home bargains for like 20 pence and selling them for 50p, making a small fortune. Headmaster called his parents in. His mum and dad went,
1: But you got banned.
0: Got stopped from doing it, yeah. The school feds came down on him like a ton of Watsits, yeah.
1: So back to the ice cream
0: ones. Yes, please, yes.
1: With the temperatures in southeast England likely to hit 27 degrees from tomorrow, sellers worry that the crisis will get worse. We're coming into summer. If we get a heat wave, flakes are going to fly out. People expect Cadbury's. I don't want to use other names. And 99 is an established name. But if, you know, there's a drop in quality, people won't want to buy them.
0: No.
1: There you go.
0: I once had three ice cream vans come up our street at once. Three ice cream vans at once, one warm, balmy summer's day. I felt a bit sorry for them, actually, because, you know, it's like we're living in a cul-de-sac, so there's nowhere to go. They had to come down at the end, turn around and go out. So there was three all at once.
1: I've just seen something on Facebook flash up about somewhere in our Kids Grove. A young lad had an ice cream 3 weeks ago, absolutely loved it. And then last night, his mum heard the ice cream van, and by the time they got outside, he'd gone off. He'd only stayed there 30 seconds, so she's appealing. Can you wait at least 3 minutes?
0: Yeah, any ice cream vendors listening, or ice cream...
1: sellers.
0: Yeah, sellers. You're listening, perhaps... I mean, I know you can't just hang around indefectionately until somebody says, oh, go on,
1: but you've got to give them more than 30
0: seconds.
1: You've got to get your shoes on, get your purse or your phone, and, you know, get your kid outside.
0: Absolutely, yeah. Anyway, anybody's got any ice cream, man? You know, I mean, I imagine they're getting rarer and rarer, aren't they? There used to be a big ice cream yard up just off Town Road going out towards Hanley. I don't know if that's still there.
1: You probably don't know this, but...
0: you used to be an ice cream van.
1: No.
0: Okay, go on.
1: Poppy's having a birthday party and her mum was asking for an ice cream van to come to the birthday party.
0: Yeah.
1: She got a quote for 25 kids' ice creams, 100 quid.
0: £4 an ice cream?
1: £100.
0: That's £4 an ice cream.
1: I know.
0: But he's got to, that's also, you've got to count in the petrol money, the fact
1: well,
0: he's got
1: be
0: to
1: in
0: be
1: in the
0: there.
1: Area anyway. Do you know what I volunteered?
0: What?
1: You.
0: Volunteered me to be an ice cream man.
1: You're going
0: to
1: be the ice cream man.
0: I've got no
1: man.
0: Ice cream policy. My ice cream.
1: You can make 25 ice creams for less than 100 quid.
0: Of course I can.
1: There you
0: buy
1: go.
0: Buy some ice cream.
1: You've got a job.
0: Some cones and stuff. But, but stick them in, stick some sprinkles in, get some of that strawberry juice that only ice cream men make on their own. And you can't buy it anywhere.
1: It's raspberry juice, Mr. T.
0: I know, it's lovely.
1: It there you go. You've got a new job to look forward to.
0: I'll see what I can do. I mean, I'm not promising anything, Dave.
1: £100.
0: You know, I'll do me very best. To contact the studio, text the phrase 6TR and your message to 88440. 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

Fancy letting your hair down and rocking out to the best in rock music? 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It'll blow your socks off.

0: Yeah, good morning, everybody. It is the Toby's Breakfast Show live here at Six Towns Radio from the production house in Tunstall, overlooking Stanley Street, looking up on the clouds. It's pretty much there, but it's white clouds. Say one on the way in the car was saying 16 degrees, so it's quite a warm morning to start off with. It's going to get a little bit warmer towards midday with a little bit of rain this afternoon. Mrs. T said possibility of heavy showers around tea time. It's going to get nicer and warmer towards the weekend with a high up to 25 degrees. If you look on the national weather forecast, it says it's going to be 27 degrees in London this week.
1: Yeah.
0: So back up to a balmy place. Could be 27 degrees, that's what it is in LA at the moment. So we're on equal temperature with LA. That'd be nice, wouldn't it? Anyway, it's time for the Toby's Television Teaser. I'm going to play you two television themes. What you got to do is tell me what they are. Easy as that. And if you get your answers into us via email or via contact the studio or via Instagram or Facebook. Oh, by the way, thanks for Mrs. T. She's put out me dancing to Girls Aloud earlier on Instagram.
1: And
0: so,
1: Facebook.
0: So on Facebook. So if you've got access to the Gram or the FB, the Facebooks, then thank you. You'll see.
1: I've got some
0: really, really saucy videos of you, classy videos of you, if you will, that I could put out there, but I don't. But now you've forced me hand, I might have to now.
1: I'm speechless.
0: Why are you?
1: Because your dance needs to be seen by everybody out there.
0: It does,
1: so
0: but,
1: now
0: but
1: it has.
0: But it's like when if I played Hot Stuff by Donna Summer, you've got to do the when they're queuing in the doll queue, haven't you? You've got to do it.
1: Mm-hmm.
0: It's like the YMCA. No matter what you're doing, you have to do that.
1: I've never seen anybody else though do the Girls Aloud dance.
0: Well, you
1: do it fabulously.
0: We went to see Girls Aloud, and you watched them do it.
1: Yes.
0: I say we went. I was the driver and I was forced to go.
1: Forced, yeah. Okay.
0: Yeah. Girls Aloud, they were brilliant. Right, okay, so here's your TV themes. I've got you two today. Any idea what they are? Oh, it's a toughie. Kev usually gets these. He's a big TV fan. So what's that one? You're looking at me all blank. Any ideas?
1: I know it, but I don't know
0: okay.
1: it.
0: Okay. Well, I thought I'd juxtapose that tough one with an easy one. So any idea what this one is?
1: I bet this is fun to play on the piano. You can just imagine doing it. It's all quirky.
0: It's brought to you by the legend that is Mr. Ackerbilk. So any idea what any of them are, then get in touch with us on blah, blah, blah, studio, etc. A couple of things. I was away with the lads last week. Mm-hmm. I do apologise for bringing that one up again. We decided a long time ago, actually, that you don't actually have to tell a joke to make you laugh. You can just say the punchline and the joke will come to your mind and it'll make you laugh just with the punchline. So can you think of your favourite joke? And if you just say the punchline, if it's clean... Just say the punchline and you'll start smiling because that's enough to make you
1: laugh.
0: The
1: only joke I can ever remember is to get to the other side.
0: Really?
1: I'm not good at remembering jokes.
0: See, that's funny.
1: It's not funny at all.
0: You should see the monkey.
1: No? No.
0: Cooey, I'm over here. No? Not funny? I can do nothing for Ackerbilk.
1: Yeah, I know you like that joke.
0: See, it's making you laugh.
1: It's only because I know what it's about, and I don't get it anyway.
0: Also, we had a little bit of a boat quiz, and I'm going to put this out to you out there, ladies and gentlemen. I mean, I'm not in any way, shape or form a boat fanatic, a boat freak. You know, I know nothing about boats. You know, the sharp bit is the front, the dull bit is the back. It's port the left and starboard's right. And that only because I remember that PS.
1: Posh.
0: Left, right. PS. That's how I remember it. And if you're facing forward, if you're facing backward, it's the other way around and it throws you completely. So I had a little bit of a quiz about boats, which I was absolutely rubbish at. Mark's come in with the correct answers as well. Mark's just sent me a text straight away. He's got both the correct answers. So well done to you, Mark. I shall furnish you with goodies. If you're drawn out, of course, anybody else wants to get in their guesses. So what, you know what a spur is, don't you?
1: Yeah, it's something that cowboys wear on the bottom
0: of
1: their feet.
0: There's also spurs on boats and a lash. You know, there's lots of ropes on boats, there's sails, there's ropes and things like that. Have you any idea what a spur lash is? I'm going to put this out to you out there. Anybody knows what a spur lash is on a boat? Then
1: is it a type of knot?
0: Well, I'm not going to tell you just yet. I'm going to leave it for about half an hour and then I shall tell you the answer. A spur lash. If anybody's got any ideas, get in touch with us along with your guesses for the... Toby's television teaser on a Tuesday. And if you get them right, of course, we'll put you in the draw. I'll give you some Six Towns Radio goodies. Now, Six Towns Radio will be going out and about all over Stoke-on-Trent, Newcastle and Lyme and beyond over the next weeks, months, and even right up to Christmas. We've got bookings. We've got a brand new trailer. And if you come and see us and come and say hello to us, you know, the presenters will be there. You can, you know, have a chat, see how you can get involved maybe in Six Towns Radio and perhaps help yourself to a few little goodies. You never know. It might be... You know, a bit of
1: worthwhile.
0: Yeah, as it was for us. This next song is for Poppy and Lola. Poppy's contacted me and said, "Grandad, can you play this? So just for you."
2: Game.

0: across Stoke-on-Trent and Newcastle-under-Lyme, on DAB, online and on mobile. 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
1: Leading tech companies are raising concerns about the Prime Minister's social media ban for under-16s. Meta say teens could lose out on online communities. Katie Heyman-Joyce is a spokesperson for the Molly Rose Foundation, who don't believe a ban will work.
2: The regulator is weak. They're not going to be able to enforce this policy. Regulation is required, and this isn't going to do the job.
1: Sir Keir Starmer says social media is unsafe and a key driver of poor mental health. The captain of a captured Russian shadow fleet vessel is to appear in court over sanctions breaches today. Indian national 38-year-old RJ Pant is charged with supplying or delivering prohibited oil from Russia to a third country. Insect infestations, rats and leaking sewage in the workplace have all been reported by NHS staff. A new Unison survey has found that a number of staff raise concerns about dangerous and dilapidated conditions. And Scotland's Ben Gannon-Doak says it's been a rollercoaster build-up to the World Cup. He's had some injury woes, but says only a major setback would have stopped him from being there. From Radio News Hub, I'm Frankie Hairsine.
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0: Trenum and Quincy Jones are in the studio and they're recording. Like Quincy's producing it. And what do you think we should put in here, Michael? I'll just go some. Hee-hees.
1: It's like he's in the room.
0: Yeah. I mean, the bloke was a genius, wasn't he? Or was he just a torture genius? Or was he a criminal? I mean, nobody knows. There's so much different conflicting information about him, isn't there? I don't think we'll ever get to the bottom of it.
1: And he's never been cancelled, unlike other people.
0: Oh, yeah. Yeah, do you know when you... I've listened to this song for 30 years.
1: Yeah.
0: You put headphones on and listen to it, you get a whole different aspect of it, don't you? It's brilliant. Michael Jackson, The Way You Make Me Feel, 8 minutes past eight, Tuesday, the 16th of June, 2026. Still got no information on this fire. There might be something on the M6 at... But it's out now. I mean, the only news I've got is the M6 about an hour and a half ago, there was a car fire. Actually, Stoke side of the M6, so not quite the M6. Might be out now and it could be causing no problems whatsoever, but I don't know because everywhere I'm looking, everything says it's clear, so it might have been my imagination running away with me. I don't know. No, there was definitely smoke there, wasn't there, Doug?
1: Yeah, definitely. No, that wasn't a cloud. That was a smoky fire.
0: Anything else comes in. Obviously, we mentioned it yesterday, the water board will be doing about 40 kilometres of roadworks, of relaying of pipe in and around Stoke-on-Trent. And we'll be keeping you updated as to where to avoid and where the diversions are. They are doing their very best to keep Stoke-on-Trent moving while this is essential work is being done. At the moment, it's sort of Norton up towards Smallthorn Way, and then you'll see diversions in place, and they're doing as minimal disruption as possible. But do watch out for that if you give yourself an extra couple of minutes if you're heading that way. As always, with that and any other roadworks, we will be giving you updates as and when we get them. So keep it listening to Six Towns Radio for those traffic updates. Mrs. T.
1: Emma's just texted us. It's on Chemical Lane.
0: Is it?
1: Yes.
0: Oh, that makes sense then, because we saw it from sort of Reginald Mitchell Way, top of Reginald Mitchell Way, yeah, in Sandyford, didn't we? So, yeah, Chemical Lane.
1: Thank you, Emma.
0: What's happening there then, Em? Oh, really? Yeah, okay. Right. Well,
1: she's given us more info than we could found out. Oh, she's given me a link on Facebook, so I'll have a look in a minute.
0: Chemical Lane fire.
1: Yes.
0: A lot of things down Chemical Lane. There's scrap dealers as well as factories. And my mate Oppie works down there as well. There's a big lorry factory down there. So hope everybody's all right.
1: Ooh.
0: Yeah, let us know if you've got more information on that. In the meantime, Mrs. T's got us a quiz. What's all this about then, look?
1: Now this has, I've got lots of questions here, so we might have to have a two-parter. But for Nikki's Weekend Rewind Big Questions of the Week, thank you.
0: Yeah.
1: I'm asking this week.
0: This is a self-publicity thing.
1: A self-plug. I'm asking a couple of questions, one of which is going to be, I want you to name an old school bag of crisps that kids today just won't have heard of.
0: Okay,
1: so have a little think about that
0: I'm not going to say what my favourite bag of crisps are, because they'll just get rid of them.
1: Ah, you've still got one that's still around.
0: Seabrooks. Seabrooks crisps are the nicest crisps ever. But...
1: Okay. Well, kids will have heard of those, though.
0: When Smiths used to have bones and fangs and stuff like that.
1: Bones were my favourite. Yeah. Salt and vinegar, they were so salty and vinegary.
0: Yeah.
1: Anyway, question number two is going to be all about one-hit wonders.
0: Okay.
1: I'm asking people to name their one favourite one-hit wonders, either by a band or a person. So I've got a little quiz for you on one-hit wonders.
0: Right.
1: Some are very easy, some not so, and I've got lots of them, okay?
0: Okay.
1: Right then.
0: A quiz on one-hit wonders. Play along at home, ladies and gentlemen.
1: So, Mr. T, two one-hit wonders have sold over 1 million copies, both connected with TV programmes. Can you name them?
0: Both connected with TV programmes?
1: Yeah.
0: One-hit wonders. Okay.
1: Think of Lola for one of them.
0: Think of Lola?
1: What does she like to watch?
0: Teletubbies?
1: Exactly.
0: Here we are, the Teletubbies. Here come the Teletubbies.
1: Teletubbies say,
0: okay.
1: From 1997.
0: Really? Okay.
1: Sold over 1 million copies,
0: Mr. T. Is
1: Mr.
0: Blobby the other one?
1: No, it's not. I don't know what the programme is. Eye Level.
0: Oh, yeah. That's Paula's theme.
1: Simon Park Orchestra.
0: Yeah, that's the theme from Van der Valk.
1: 1970. Easy one for question number two. Which one-hit wonder famously kept Vienna by Ultravox from the number
0: one
1: spot?
0: What's the matter, you? Hey, got it. Yeah, Joe Dolce, Shut Up, You Face.
1: Mm-hmm. Okay, in 1966, Mr. T, the Overlanders had a number one with which Beatles song?
0: Yeah. Michelle Marbelle, son Les Motzkis von Tresbien Ensemble.
1: Very good, yeah. I've never heard of the Overlanders.
0: They did a copy of the Beatles song, Michelle.
1: No, thank you. Yeah. Which airline featured on Totally Typically Tropical's One Hit Wonder in 1975?
0: Sometimes you have to sing the song, don't you?
1: You do.
0: Flying away on Coconut Airways.
1: Coconut Airlines, I'll give you that one. Yeah, well done. And now I'd like to request this next song, please.
0: Here we go.
1: I know that it's pretty much banned here at Six Towns Radio, but I'd like to request it.
0: Camouflage by Stan Ridgway.
1: Which famous film director had a one-hit wonder in 1999 with Everyone's Free to Wear Sunscreen?
0: Ladies and gentlemen of the class.
1: Oh, what a great song.
0: 95.
1: Find it.
0: Always wear sunscreen.
1: He tells you some fabulous things to do.
0: Baz Luhrmann, wasn't it?
1: Mr. T, you're not as fat as you think you are.
0: Okay.
1: That's what he says.
0: Thanks for that.
1: No, that's what Baz says, yeah.
0: All right, then.
1: You're skinny. Who pumped up the volume in 1987?
0: Oh, the volume. Mars did.
1: They did.
0: With a double R.
1: They did. Yeah. M-A-R-R-S. Yes. And I will leave it at this for the moment. Which duo wrongly stated, "Ain't No Stopping Us Now" in 1979?
0: Ain't No Stopping Us. I watched them play this. I was in a club in America, and this was played. Not Ashford and Simpson, the other one. McFadden and Whitehead.
1: Yeah, give yourself a bell. Well done.
0: Oh, okay.
1: We can come back with more later if you wish.
0: You can just give me one beer before we go to the midway point.
1: Yeah. One more.
0: Come on. Make it a difficult one.
1: All right.
0: Let's make us think.
1: Which was the only group starting with the letter Z to have a number one hit in the 60s?
0: The only group starting with a Z. Well, the only group I can think of beginning with a Z is The Year 2525 by Zager and Evans.
1: Very good.
0: Is that it?
1: Yeah.
0: Okay.
1: All right, I'll end you with a very hard one.
0: Here,
1: you ready?
0: Here we go.
1: Where was Canadian Patsy Gallant travelling in her 1977 number six hit? Now, I remember this song.
0: Patsy Gallant?
1: Yeah.
0: Going to somewhere, is she?
1: Where was she travelling from and to in her song 1977 number six hit?
0: From Mars to Memphis.
1: It's a great song, this, Mr. T.
0: Go on.
1: From New York to LA.
0: From New York to LA. From New York to. It's like she's in the room. Yeah.
1: Brilliant.
0: Patsy Gallant. I never got that in a quiz.
1: Me neither.
0: Oh, well. More after this.
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0: Firework from Katy Perry. Is that how you'd say it in Wigan? Katy Perry.
1: Yes, it is. Perry.
0: Katy Perry. What was you saying, Stoke? Katy Perry. And she can say it's brighter than the moon because she's actually been into space, hasn't she? Thanks to Jeff Bezos. Our fireworks will soon be on sale, won't they? Yeah, they will. 5 months till Bonfire Night, 6 months till Christmas. Yeah, I know, I'm sorry. Yeah.
1: Don't be sorry. Oh, no, it's just natural.
0: Can't mention Christmas on the 16th of June. Let's have a look what's happening in the newspapers then. If you're going down to buy a newspaper, this is what faces you on the front. So the Daily Telegraph: Starmer's social media ban is a rush job and hasn't been thought through. That's in the Daily Telegraph. There's also a picture of Kate and William brimming with enthusiasm. Just brimming because she's got a big hat on with a brim on it. They're in an open-top pram going through the streets of somewhere. I can't. There's a Royal Ascot this weekend. It's something like that. I think that starts today. Yeah, yeah. 5 days of racing. The Times, they've also gone age checks on phones to access social media. This is, again, about Keir Starmer's new ban on social media for kids. The Sun have gone with a tragic adopted little boy that was the two fathers that adopted him have been found.

0: guilty of his murder. That's a bit of a very, very sad story. They've also got a Royal Ascot full 12-page pullout in the Sun Daily Mail. They've gone with the same story about the poor little baby Preston. I'm not going to go into any more than that. The Daily Mirror. Joe Cox, 10 years on in 2016, a murder shocked us all. 5 years later, another MP fell, and today as hate grows. The families unite and say we need more protection for our MPs. Daily Express, our hope has been restored. Dame Esther's delight as Labour MP says she will reintroduce assisted dying bill. This is the one that Dame Esther Ranson has been campaigning for quite some time now. The Daily Star, we can always rely on the Star for a realistic bring us back down to earth headline, can't we?
1: Go on.
0: England's wags can't stay overnight with players. They have their own HQ 1,400 miles away in Miami. So the wags can't stay with the players. They're distracting and they're not good for morale, apparently.
2: I can understand that.
0: I kind of agree with that. Wives aren't good for morale. No, absolutely not. Plots to burn down Starmer's home linked to Russian mastermind. This is years ago, this was, wasn't it? Keir Starmer had a bit of a spate of all his properties getting bombed and burnt. You know, it was down to Russian military, apparently. And The Guardian, I've gone with Spain stunned. Cape Verde in shock draw at the World Cup. We mentioned this earlier on, but it's all about the World Cup. Cape Verde ranked 64th in the world rankings. Have actually been held Spain to a draw. Spain, you know, some say the favourites, and they 0-0. They got to some strikers on there that have been scoring for fun in previous rounds. I'm gonna shoe in yesterday. Gone to the Sentinel Live, the Stoke-on-Trent Live firefighters battle car blaze on the M6. That was yesterday's news there. And of course, Emma's just texted us in to say there's a big fire on Chemical Lane. That's on social media now. Firefighters called in the early hours to a fire on Chemical Lane. At Moore's Metals, that's gone up in flames. It is now under control, but it might cause you a bit of problems if you're going down Chemical Lane that way. End of an era as old Hanley Iceland faces demolition. You know, the Iceland, the one that you can see on from the ring road there.
2: Yeah.
0: Yeah, it's facing demolition. And there's some stories about police flood street in... Yeah, police flood street, a new build estate. If I click on it, police were called to a new estate... There you go. So that's all it says. Police were called to a new estate. We asked staff to police for a comment, and they haven't given a comment yet, so that's it as well. There is this story about the Rolling Stones, though. Rolling Stone star Ronnie Wood was told to paint it black by planning officials in a row over his front door. He's painted his front door pink. The flamboyantly coloured entrance to his £7 million mansion, which the rocker bought with his third wife in 2017, is out of keeping with the area and harms the property's special architectural interest, the council said.
2: Oh dear.
0: And now it wants Ronnie, 79, to follow the lyrics of the band's hit Paint It Black. A source close to the star, so absolutely nobody who knows Ronnie Wood, said... Someone took the photograph and said, I can't believe it, Ronnie's painted it pink when he could have had it black. The star's neighbour in Little Venice, northwest London, was told to repaint her blue door and face a £30,000 fine. She said, I'm 97, but I still argue with the council. I don't...
2: Good for her.
0: Yes, and I think Ronnie should too. It's his house, he can paint the door whatever he wants. Father of six, Ronnie, who's obviously not got a telly, father of six, lives at the Grade 2 listed home with his wife, 48... Hang on, he's 79. So he was 40 when she... who am I to judge? Father of six, Ronnie, lives in the house with his wife and 10-year-old twin daughters.
2: Wow.
0: 10-year-old, he's 79. He can't lift them, but he's gone.
2: Fabulous.
0: Yeah, wow. Okay, go on, you, Ronnie. And there's a picture of his front door there. It's pink. And he's been told to paint it a different colour because pink's not in keeping with the rest of
2: it. Well, speaking of pink, Mr. T, this mum here in the news, her £5,000 Barbie-inspired dream house home sparks furious backlash from neighbours who brand it a right state. So Nicole Watt, she's in Scotland, spent £5,000 transforming the front of her house into a Barbie dream house, complete with a pink slide, disco ball and flamingos. And you should see a picture of this. It is what you call pink and rather tacky. But people are travelling far and wide to come and take photos
0: of
2: it.
0: It's like they do with Christmas lights and Halloween lights.
2: Exactly, exactly the same. So it's like Christmas lights in June.
0: Yeah.
2: And she's done it because her daughters love Barbie and it's become a local landmark. I don't think it's going to last forever, and hopefully she's like collecting money for charity for it. She created it as part of the Carlucan District Gala Day.
0: Yeah.
2: $5,000.
0: Do you remember a few years ago when the Simpsons was first broadcast on Sky, they did a competition to have, you could have the Simpsons house. They'd build the house just like the Simpsons. They'd decorate it like the Simpsons, you know, with a couch and everything.
2: Oh, yeah.
0: And you could win the Simpsons house, yeah.
2: And who did that?
0: It was Sky, I think. It was one of those, they would build you the house in
2: the style of
0: Simpsons. Yeah. Pretty in Pink. See what I did there? You were talking about Pink there. Okay, it is the Six Times Radio Breakfast Show. It's 8:30 on a Tuesday morning, Tuesday the 16th of June. If you're heading off to school or off to work, then try and keep Six Times Radio with us. Not obviously not school, unless you've got a really cool teacher, in which case, if they haven't got a radio on in the classroom, say, Miss or Sir, can we have Six Times Radio on, please? It's the Toby's Breakfast Show after all. You'd probably get into trouble, so don't do that. But if you're at work, remember you can listen to us on DAB, on DAB Plus, on by asking your smart speaker, by saying, hey, Alexa, listen to Six Times Radio, etc., etc. And you get to hear some great music. Like this one from Haircut 100. Oldies and goodies, newbies and all sorts of things.

0: Dave Tonsil here, Six Towns Radio. Welcome indeed. Now where do we go? 2 hours of me every Monday and Tuesday around your lunchtime, 1 till 3. We'll have all good music, we'll have chat, we'll talk about what's going on locally, get in touch with me, and you will have your name mentioned on the radio. 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

0: Lily Allen's new song featuring Jade, who I think is, she was a little mixer, wasn't she? And that's Beg For Me. It is the Six Times Radio Breakfast Show, 8:38, Tuesday the 16th of June. Going to give you another little go on the Toby's Television Teaser on a Tuesday. Going to play you two TV themes. All you've got to do is guess what they are, and if you guess what they are correctly, we'll put you into the draw for the Six Times Radio goodies at the end of the week. Here's your first one. I'd say Mark got in very quickly with both the correct answers. Anybody any ideas what this is? There you go, live audience, there's a bit of a clue for you. And the second one. You know what this is, don't you, Mrs. T?
1: Yes, I do.
0: Yeah, you do. Mm-hmm. Well, you think you do.
1: I think I do,
0: Mime it to me then. That was out loud, that was.
1: Can you not say
0: anything without saying anything? Yeah, I can see what you're saying. I just have to mute you at the same time. Any ideas what they are, get in touch with us and you can get yourself a... Now, a little bit of a quiz for Mrs. T now. She doesn't know about this.
1: Oh, what's it about?
0: A list has been revealed about the 10 most littered tourist attractions in Britain.
1: Right.
0: So England, Scotland and Wales, I want you to guess if any of these, where the litter is most dropped. And when people were doing reviews of the area, they said it's very, very nice or it's very, very good, but it suffers from litter. And we've got the top one right the way down to the bottom one. Now, don't think of just normal tourist attractions,
1: okay.
0: You know, think outside of the box a little bit, and I'll tell you if any of your guesses are in the top 10. Play along at home if you wish.
1: All right, guess number one.
0: The top 10 most littered tourist attractions in Britain. Yeah, go on.
1: Snowdon.
0: How do you know? How would you come up with that? You've seen this poll, haven't you?
1: No, but I have read that there's a lot of litter up there because there's no bins and lazy people don't put the stuff back in the rucksack and take it back down.
0: Snowdon has come up as the top, yeah. The top littered tourist attraction in Britain, yeah, Snowdonia.
1: I read about a couple of chaps, young chaps, who carried a fridge on their back.
0: Right.
1: And whilst they were up the Snowdon, and while they were doing that, they were picking up litter.
0: Okay.
1: Yeah.
0: Okay, so you've got 9 to go. You've got the top one. Yes, surprising for me that Snowdon is the most littered. You'd think people would, you know, respect that and take the litter with them. But okay,
1: you would.
0: Yeah, next one.
1: Okay, well, should we go with the Lake District then as well? Like up a mountain or something?
0: Windermere in the Lake District is number 10, so you've got 1 and 10.
1: Ooh, okay, yeah, fabulous. Right, let's go somewhere down south. How about Tower of London?
0: Nope.
1: Is there anywhere Londonish?
0: No, not really. There's a seaside resort near to London, but nothing in London.
1: Let's say Blackpool.
0: Blackpool Pleasure Beach number 2.
1: Oh, right, okay. Pleasure Beach. Ooh, I'm getting stuck now.
0: Okay, I'll go through them then. Blackpool Pleasure Beach number 2. Ben Nevis at number 3. Adventure Island in Southend, number 4. Alton Towers, our very own Staffordshire Alton Towers. The Alton Towers is number 5 in the... Mam Tour in Castleton, that come in at number 6. Chester Zoo, of all places. Chester Zoo, you think they'd have bins in Chester Zoo, wouldn't you?
1: You would.
0: That's at number 7. Loch Lomond in Balloch in Scotland, that's at number 8. And number 9, Angel of the North in Newcastle Lake. See there, yeah. There you go, Angel of the North, who'd have thought?
1: Quite proud I got number 1 and 10.
0: Well, that surprised me, actually. Mm-hmm. The cheating abound.
1: No cheating at all.
0: Yeah, there was.
1: It's called a memory.
0: Yeah. Now, I wouldn't have thought most of them would have been in the tourist attraction. I would have thought, like, Tower of London or, you know, Llandudno Pier or something like that. But no, nothing like that. All things you wouldn't... I mean, Chester Zoo's a shocker, isn't it?
1: Absolutely.
0: Yeah, okay. This is the Pet Shop Boys.

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0: I've heard that since God was a kid. The Rasmus and In the Shadows. It's been ages since I heard that. Whenever it comes on, you say, oh, I love this song.
1: I do. I like that
0: song.
1: But
0: why don't we listen to it more often then?
1: He was always a happy man.
0: Who, the Rasmus?
1: Mr. Rasmus.
0: Dave Raz.
1: Yeah.
0: The Rasmus.
1: Related to Mr. Tumnus.
0: Yeah, Mr. Tumnus. From Lion, the Witch and the What's-It.
1: Correct.
0: Yeah, brilliant. Keeping an eye on the weather today. Well, we're going to have quite a sunny and cloudy start. Highs of 23 degrees this afternoon, 23 degrees to 24, depending on where you are in Stoke-on-Trent, Newcastle under Lyme. And then cloud is going to increase as we go through the day with an 80 to 90% chance of rain around tea time tonight. So if you're planning on cooking your tea outside, you may need a brolly. We've got rain tomorrow as well, forecast. A little bit of a dip in the temperature down to 21 degrees, but then on Thursday, Friday, Saturday and Sunday, it's going to go up to 26. And with mainly sunshine, so we've got a nice weekend ahead of us, apparently. Now, that changed yesterday, so it could change again today, you never know. Some more guesses coming in on the Toby's Television teaser on a Tuesday. Thank you to everybody who's having a little go on that one. Coming up after nine, we've got the birthdays. And we've got Rob's Record of the Week, of course. And it's a slightly shorter show today because I've got an emergency appointment with the dentist. I'm to duck.
1: You've got an appointment with the dentist, yes.
0: So I'm going to have to go off to the dentist in a bit. Couldn't fit me in any other time, so I'm going to have to quit the show at about 9:30, 25 to 10. But in between now and then, we've got some great music for you. I'm going to give you another little go on the Toby's Television teaser on a Tuesday. See if you can get your answers in and win yourself a prize. Here's your first one. What is this?
1: It's a busy
0: thing. And if you know the host and you know what kind of show it is, then the show itself is a very busy, busy show. I'll give you a little bit of a clue, get your answers in. I think it was out on a Saturday night. I think it was a Saturday night programme. One of those around sort of 6 o'clock,
1: tea 7.
0: A tea time show. You sit down with it, your chip butty on your knee and watch it on a Saturday after the footy results have come in. Here's your second one. I used to watch this with my nan and grandad whenever I stayed at my nan's house. They were a glutton for English comedy. So it's an English comedy show. And I grew up with this comedy. I find this funny. You don't, but I find this funny. If it was shown today, it would probably come with a warning, I imagine that. But it wasn't that bad at all.
1: Speaking of which, Mr. T, all the James Bond films, which are on Amazon now, they all come with warnings, all of them.
2: Names outdated themes.
1: Yep, that's what they'll say.
0: You see that up Stanley Street, Nick?
1: Sun.
0: Blue Sky.
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1: The social media ban for under-16s is no silver bullet. That's coming from the Technology Secretary. But Liz Kendall insists the restriction will lead to significant change in behaviour. Katie Hayman-Joyce is from the Molly Rose Foundation.
2: This is the second largest consultation the UK have ever done, with the first largest consultation taking over 6 months for the government to respond to. So I think that's really evident how little the government have, you know, been able to grasp with this. So it's clearly a political manoeuvre. And, you know, Keir Starmer's legacy will be one that fails children, ultimately.
1: Leaking sewage, rats and insect infestations are widespread in NHS facilities. That's according to a new Unison survey. Around one in seven respondents said they'd been aware of vermin inside their workplaces within the past year. Wes Streeting's promising new power plants, wind farms and data centres if he was to lead the government. The former health secretary is setting up proposals to boost growth in a major speech today. And Bukayo Saka says he'll gamble on his fitness to be involved in England's World Cup campaign. From Radio News Hub, I'm Frankie Hersine.
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5: Morning, everybody. Tuesday, the 16th of June, 2026. This is the Toby's Breakfast Show live here on Six Towns Radio. Coming from the production house in Tunstall. And there's more blue sky over Stanley Street at the moment. Look at that, Nick.
6: Yep.
5: Lovely, isn't it?
6: Yep. Get your washing out.
5: Yeah. Anyway, good morning to you, Rob. Good morning, Rob Stones and family. I heard from Rob's dad yesterday. Good morning, David. He said that that Rob's a bit busy at the moment. That's why he hasn't sent us a song in. So hope you can relax a bit in a bit, Rob. And hope everything goes all right for you, my mate. In the meantime, I've gone to the archives and picked out a song that Rob sent to me on this day some years ago when we're choosing that one. It's a great song. It's a great band. And tomorrow... No, is it tomorrow? 16, 17, 18. On Thursday, it's Paul McCartney's birthday. So we'll be playing some Paul McCartney songs. On what birthday will he be having on Thursday, Mrs. T? Come on.
6: When I'm 84.
5: 84, yeah.
6: I'm going to be testing you that on Thursday.
5: Yeah, in the meantime, Rob, tell us what your song of the week is and we'll play some songs.
7: I'm Glenn, I'm Nicky. It's your part, Rob, from Blybridge. I hope that you are both well. Here's my song of the week. It's called The Beatles. It's Help, Enjoy Me Nuts.

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0: Bit of Kylie. I should be so lucky, like the house. 9:10. Before that, you heard Rob's Record of the Week, Help by the Beatles. Time to give you the answers to the Chubby's Television Teasers on a Tuesday. First one, foxed a few of you, but a few of you got it right, and everybody who got it right will be in the draw for the Six Towns Radio goodies. It was Harry Hill's TV birth.
1: Oh, I should have known that one. Yeah.
0: I don't know if it's still on the programme or the Harry Hill show's still on there, but he's still around and about. He's still on programmes, isn't he? I saw him on there.
1: He's not been cancelled.
0: Sunday brunch a few weeks ago, yeah. So, and the second one, a classic British comedy starring Leonard Roster, Richard Beckinsale, Don Warrington and Francis de la Tour. It was, of course, Rising Damp. Classic comedy. Well, I love it.
1: I remember that. Yeah. I don't like it.
0: Did your mum and dad used to watch it?
1: I think my dad did.
0: Did
1: yeah.
0: they make you watch it?
1: It was on, but I'd just be doing something else, reading probably.
0: All right, okay.
1: Yeah,
0: okay.
1: We had different childhoods, Mr. T.
0: Yeah, we did. You sat down and watched Play for Today and Abigail's Party and things like that, didn't
1: yes.
0: you? Yeah, okay, there you
1: yes.
0: go. Yes. You've got a problem for me then. Ask Mr. T, is your problem for today?
1: Okay, the title of this problem is Germ Fear is Out of Hand.
0: Okay.
1: Okay.
0: Yeah.
1: Dear Talby.
0: Yes.
1: Every time we leave the house, my wife has to religiously check every door, window, okay. and plug socket.
0: Fair enough.
1: Socket multiple times before she'll let us go.
0: Yep.
1: No matter what I do, she's constantly obsessing over something, and I am at the end of my tether.
0: Why is it bothering you? Go on.
1: I'm 40. She's 36. We've been together 12 years, and we have a 7-year-old. My wife has always been a neat freak, but things have got worse after a bad bout of illness during the pandemic.
0: Yeah.
1: She became terrified of germs, and what started as extra hand washing has seeped into every other part of our lives.
0: Okay.
1: Now there are rules for everything. Shoes need to be off at the door and put straight into a specific corner. Our hands have to be washed in a set order twice or she makes us start again. Food shopping must be wiped down item by item. Her standards are constantly changing and if I miss a step, she panics and lashes out. Our daughter isn't even allowed to sit in her own bed in her outside clothes and gets told off if she forgets. I've seen my wife burst into tears over crumbs on the kitchen surface. I've tried to talk to her about it, but she flatly refuses to get help. I love her, but I don't know how much more I can take.
0: You love her, but you've written in to me to ask for advice on how to treat her. Okay.
1: Yes.
0: Well, if you love her, then what's the problem? Just crack on. Let her crack on as well. I mean, she's got worse and worse. You've seen this get worse and worse. Why don't you tackle it initially? She's either had something very traumatic go on in her life that she needs everything to be clean and everything to be right. You know, somebody's broken in, so she needs to check the doors. She had a bit of a fire, so she needs to check all the light switches are off, things like that. You know, so just go with it. What's the matter with you? She's being protective of you is what she's doing. You leave her alone. Anyway, you think about it. Taking your shoes off when you're going through the front door isn't such a bad thing. You look at what you're treading on when you're walking up and down. When you just go into the shops, you see, hey, mate, have you got a tenner, mate? I'll pay you back on payday. They are treading on the same pavement as you, and you're treading their detritus into your house. So taking your shoes off is that, oh, my Lord, yes, take your shoes off. That's the least of your problems. Anyway, have a word with her. Go and make her see something. There might be something very, very minor that's underlying that will stop all this for you and make things a little bit easier.
1: Oh, that's lovely advice, Mr. T. Thank you for that.
0: Yeah. What did concern me, though, is at the start of the story, they had a 7-year-old son. And then later on, you said that she won't let her daughter sit down. So what's going on here?
1: I said she had a 7-year-old.
0: Oh, right, okay. I thought you said son. Okay. See, who's that bloke at the bus stop? It's Robert De Niro waiting for the number 7. That's what he's doing. This was inspired by them seeing Robert De Niro waiting for a bus. Someone like that, anyway.

0: across Stoke-on-Trent, Newcastle-under-Lyme and beyond. 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
3: It's time we did the birthdays. If it's your birthday today, then happy birthday to you. You share it with these people, I'm going to give them to Mrs. T and she's going to tell you how old they are. Well, she's going to have a little guess. I'm going to play some music accordingly. You ready for this, Doug?
4: I'm ready.
3: Okay, your first one. MC Ren. Have you ever heard of MC Ren?
4: Sounds like a rapper.
3: Yeah, MC Ren. He performed with Ice Cube and Dr. Dre and a few others in the band NWA. MC Ren, how old is he today?
4: Okay. I'm going to say he's 59 today.
3: You're close.
4: Okay, he's second guess.
3: Go on.
4: Ooh, I was going to say 60-something, but I heard you go, he's 57.
3: He is 57. Yay! Today. Yeah, yeah, second guess. I'll give you a second guess, Bell, then. Always scares me when I play this song, just in case, so I'm going to cut it off while I can. So MC Ren, yeah, 57 today. I'm going to stay on the rap theme. Sadly passed away in 1996. But today was the birthday of one Tupac Shakur.
4: Okay.
3: Yeah, he got gunned down in Vegas. Well, how old would he have been today?
4: Okay.
3: Do you want a little clue?
4: Similar age to the last guy.
3: He's similar, but he's younger than MC Ren.
4: Okay. He would have been 54 today.
3: I'll give you a muted belt. 55 he would have been today. Old Tupac-y.
4: Right.
3: Of course, there's this song produced by Dre, who worked with MC Ren up in this house. Yeah, so there you go. Are you aware of the work of Gary Roberts?
4: No.
3: No? Oh, well, Gary Roberts was the guitarist and still is the guitarist with the band The Boomtown Rats.
4: Okay.
3: He's a little older than both of the first two.
4: I like these clues.
3: Yeah, there you go.
4: Right. Okay. He is 70, blind 70 today.
3: Thank you for that.
4: Go on then.
3: 76 today.
4: Wow. Oh my goodness. There was a lot of rocking going on
3: that night. Well, this song's nearly 50 years old. I know. Don't look at me like that. 78, 79 this was, so yeah.
4: I'm just having to have a look how old Bob Geldof is. He's 74.
3: There you go. Then.
4: Wow.
3: Yeah. So two more to go for you anyway, Mrs. T. Ian Mosley. Who's Ian Mosley?
4: He's the man who works down the chip shop.
3: He does work down the chip shop, but Ian Mosley, before he worked in the chip, he was the drummer with Marillion.
4: Okay, the Scottish chip shop.
3: Yeah, Scottish chip shop there. So how old is Ian Mosley today?
4: He is 68 today.

0: He's 73 today.
1: Okay.
0: Happy birthday to Marillion's drummer Ian Mosley, singing here, Kaylee.
1: I'm really not doing very
0: well. No, you're not.
1: Okay,
0: well, pull your socks up on the last one.
1: Okay.
0: Then. Have you ever heard of Lamont Dozier?
1: No.
0: You ever heard of the songwriting trio of Holland Dozier Holland?
1: Yeah.
0: They're the Carol King of their times. They used to write for Motown and a few other things. Wrote classics, including this one.
1: Song.
0: Now, he sadly passed away in 2022. How old would he have been today?
1: Mr. T,
0: if you look
1: would
0: up,
1: have been.
0: If you look up Lamont Dozier Holland, they've had more hits than Soft Mick. Yeah,
1: he would have been 88 today.
0: You're very close, Doug. He would have been 85 today.
1: Close.
0: Yeah, okay. More birthdays tomorrow. And like I said, me and Mrs. T are going to have to do one in a minute. Because I've got an appointment with the dentist, so I have to go. I do apologise, but it is a cut short breakfast show today. Don't forget, today you've got Dave Tunstall coming in this afternoon. Surprise. New presenters coming in at 5 o'clock. Before Lee takes over with his A&E show between 7 and 9, and then you've got Toby's Rock show between 9 and 11. I'll be back with you tomorrow. Mrs. T won't be, she's babysitting. But we'll be back Thursday, won't you, Doug?
1: We will indeed, yep.
0: So I'll be back with you tomorrow. Have a great day with Six Downs Radio all day, keeping you company wherever you are, whether you're at work or you're just driving around or trying to relax at home. Say ta-ra, Mrs. T.
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0: Going to leave you with a classic now from Paul McCartney. We're

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1: Ladies and gentlemen of the class of 99, wear sunscreen. If I could offer you only one tip for the future, sunscreen would be it. The long-term benefits of sunscreen have been proved by scientists, whereas the rest of my advice has no basis more reliable than my own meandering experience. I will dispense this advice now. Enjoy the power and beauty of your youth. Oh, never mind. You will not understand the power and beauty of your youth until they've faded. But trust me, in 20 years, you'll look back at photos of yourself and recall in a way you can't grasp now how much possibility lay before you and how fabulous you really looked. You are not as fat as you imagine. Don't worry about the future, or worry, but know that worrying is as effective as trying to solve an algebra equation by chewing bubblegum. The real troubles in your life are apt to be things that never crossed your worried mind, the kind that blindsides you at 4 p.m. on some idle Tuesday. Do one thing every day that scares you. Sing. Don't be reckless with other people's hearts. Don't put up with people who are reckless with yours. Floss. Don't waste your time on jealousy. Sometimes you're ahead, sometimes you're behind. The race is long, and in the end, it's only with yourself. Remember compliments you receive. Forget the insults. If you succeed in doing this, tell me how. Keep your old love letters. Throw away your old bank statements. Stretch. Don't feel guilty if you don't know what you want to do with your life. The most interesting people I know didn't know at 22 what they wanted to do with their lives. Some of the most interesting 40-year-olds I know still don't. Get plenty of calcium. Be kind to your knees. You'll miss them when they're gone. Maybe you'll marry. Maybe you won't. Maybe you'll have children. Maybe you won't. Maybe you'll divorce at 40. Maybe you'll dance the funky chicken on your 75th wedding anniversary. Whatever you do, don't congratulate yourself too much or berate yourself either. Your choices are half chance. So are everybody else's. Enjoy your body. Use it every way you can. Don't be afraid of it or what other people think of it. It's the greatest instrument you'll ever own. Dance. Even if you have nowhere to do it but in your own living room. Read the directions, even if you don't follow them. Do not read beauty magazines. They will only make you feel ugly. Get to know your parents. You never know when they'll be gone for good. Be nice to your siblings. They're your best link to your past and the people.

0: more you need the people you knew when you were young. Live in New York City once, but leave before it makes you hard. Live in Northern California once, but leave before it makes you soft. Travel. Accept certain inalienable truths. Prices will rise. Politicians will philander. You too will get old. And when you do, you'll fantasize that when you were young, prices were reasonable, politicians were noble, and children respected their elders. Respect your elders. Don't expect anyone else to support you. Maybe you have a trust fund. Maybe you'll have a wealthy spouse. But you never know when either one might run out. Don't mess too much with your hair, or by the time you're 40, it will look 85. Be careful whose advice you buy, but be patient with those who supply it. Advice is a form of nostalgia. Dispensing it is a way of fishing the past from the disposal, wiping it off, painting over the ugly parts, and recycling it for more than it's worth. But trust me on the sunscreen.
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2: Tech companies are hitting out at the Prime Minister's ban on social media for under-16s. YouTube say it could push young people into less safe corners of the internet. Katie Hayman-Joyce is the spokesperson for the Molly Rose Foundation. She says a ban isn't the solution.
3: Looking at the harmful functionalities, the harmful and addictive features, and tackling those rather than banning certain age groups of social media, that's really the way forward.
2: Technology Secretary Liz Kendall says she knows it won't be a silver bullet. The Prime Minister is looking to step up pressure on Russia with a new package of sanctions. It says he attends the G7 summit in France. Measures will target Russia's shadow fleet and the finance networks used to circumvent other Western sanctions. A third of UK adults are in debt to their energy firm or feel worried about falling behind when prices rise in July. A new survey by the End Fuel Poverty Coalition found the median amount owed was £750. And Scotland's Ben Gannon-Doak says it's been a rollercoaster build-up to the World Cup. He's had some injury woes but says only a major setback would have stopped him from being there. From Radio News Hub, I'm Frankie Hersine.
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Hi everybody, it's me, Toby, from the Six Towns Radio Breakfast Show, waking you every weekday morning from 7am. We've got great tunes, some great chat, some regular guests and some special guests, as well as competitions that allow you to guess what stuff is. Yeah, I know, I don't know what it is either, but we're going to get through it together from 7am every weekday morning on the Six Towns Radio Breakfast Show.

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1: Leading tech companies are raising concerns about the Prime Minister's social media ban for under-16s. TikTok and YouTube say it could lead some kids to less safer areas of the internet. Katie Hamer-Joyce is the spokesperson for the Molly Rose Foundation, who don't believe a ban will work.
2: The regulator is weak. They're not going to be able to enforce this policy, and it's just going to take critical resource away from the existing structures that we have. Regulation is required, and this isn't going to do the job.
1: So Keir Starmer says social media is unsafe and a key driver of poor mental health. The UK has announced a new package of sanctions to step up pressure on Russia as leaders meet at the G7 summit in France. They'll target Moscow's shadow fleet and finance networks used to circumvent sanctions. Insect infestations, rats and leaking sewage in the workplace have all been reported by NHS staff. A new Unison survey has found that 1 in 7 think their workplace is unsafe. And a new play inspired by the life of the late Paul O'Grady is coming to stages next year. From Radio News Hub, I'm Frankie Hersine.
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5: Hello, Severn Trent here. We're really sorry if we've been getting in your way recently while replacing old water pipes across Stoke. From mid-June, we're moving on to Ford Green Road for around 12 weeks. 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
1: 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Across Stoke-on-Trent and Newcastle under Lyme. 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
1: The social media ban for under-16s is a starting point but not a complete solve, says the Education Committee.
2: We were also clear that a ban on its own would not be a comprehensive solution to the negative impacts of social media on young people's lives. So I welcome the government's decision to go further in line with our report.
1: That's the chair of the committee, MP Emma Hayes. The government announced yesterday morning that social media would be banned for under-16s, with sites like TikTok, Instagram and Snapchat expected to be affected. The Prime Minister is looking to step up pressure on Russia with a new package of sanctions, and it's as he attends the G7 summit in France, where he's meeting with Ukrainian President Volodymyr Zelensky. Measures will target Russia's shadow fleet and the finance networks used to circumvent other Western sanctions. And Bukayo Saka says he'll gamble on his fitness to be involved in England's World Cup campaign. The Arsenal winger has been managing an Achilles injury, but says the only thing he's focused on is getting his second star on the shirt. That's the latest. From Radio News Hub, I'm Matthew Dudley.
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Hi everybody, it's me, Toby, from the Six Towns Radio Breakfast Show, inviting you to join me every weekday from 7am. I know it's early, but I'm going to wake you with some great music, some great chat, and maybe the odd special guest. So why not wake up with the bright... Bleh. But not another take again. These things never go right. You know, I could spend a load of time doing these jingles, but I'm just going to tell you, it's a great show. Listening from 7am, you will not be disappointed.

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5: Hello, Severn Trent here. We're really sorry if we've been getting in your way recently while replacing old water pipes across Stoke. From mid-June, we're moving on to Ford Green Road for around 12 weeks. 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
1: Social media is to be banned for under-16s. The announcement coming yesterday morning has faced mixed reviews. We've been asking the public what they think.
2: Especially working in mental health, you see all sorts online, don't you? Like, people seeing suicide, people hearing about it, people seeing murders and all sorts, and it's so damaging.
3: Some of people are all right on there, but I know there's also all the nasty comments that go on and things like that, which isn't always very nice, especially when they're so young.
1: Sites like TikTok, Instagram and YouTube are set to be affected. A new package of sanctions has been announced to step up pressure on Russia as leaders have met at the G7 summit in France. They'll target Moscow's shadow fleet, companies procuring Western technology for Russian military, and finance networks used to circumvent sanctions. Sir Keir Starmer says they'll continue to work with allies to bring Russia's war machine to a halt. And Serena Williams will make her return to Wimbledon in the women's doubles with her sister Venus. The pair have been given a wild card into the championships. That's the latest from Radio News Hub. I'm Matthew Dudley.
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1: 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We'll be playing some soul. Some funk. Some jazz and some reggae. 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

0: across Stoke-on-Trent and Newcastle-under-Lyme, on DAB, online and on mobile. 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
1: The Education Committee has welcomed the social media ban for under-16s. MP Emma Hayes, who chairs the committee, says that the tech companies cannot be trusted.
2: We heard evidence from technology firms, online safety experts and bereaved parents, which made crystal clear that companies who make money from children's engagement cannot be relied upon to mark their own homework.
1: The announcement of the ban came yesterday morning, with sites like Facebook, YouTube and Snapchat expected to be banned. The Prime Minister, Sir Keir Starmer, said the UK will play our full part in getting shipping moving through the Strait of Hormuz. It's after Donald Trump has clinched a deal with Iran. Mr. Trump said the deal would see oil flow freely again through the Strait, which is a vital shipping route around the Persian Gulf. And Johnny Marr is releasing his first album in 4 years. The former Smiths guitarist will release his fifth album at the beginning of October. He launched his solo career in 2013 with the album The Messenger. That's the latest from Radio News Hub. I'm Matthew Dudley.
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that can barely be filled. But if you could just hold me for a moment, I'd be thrilled. And you tell him you love him.

What's that I hear? Who wants to be a millionaire? Never mind that. Who wants to listen to us on a Monday drive time show? Yes, Lee Ralphie and Wayne Clegg bringing you great music, okay chat, and a bit of laughter. So get tuned in every Monday from 5 p.m. here exclusively on Six Sounds Radio. Woo! Let's go!

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5: Hello, Severn Trent here. We're really sorry if we've been getting in your way recently while replacing old water pipes across Stoke. From mid-June, we're moving on to Ford Green Road for around 12 weeks. 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
1: Don't know who's talking to him. You know, it could be anybody. And I drive, and also there's been incidents of bullying online and no child should go through all that.
2: I've got a little girl who's 3 and then my little boy's 15 months old, and the idea of things getting worse and then when they grow up, what's social media going to look like?
3: We've been asking the public for their thoughts on the new ban on social media for under-16s. Since the announcement yesterday morning, there have been some mixed opinions on the ban. Sir Keir Starmer has insisted he and Donald Trump get on very well as he came face-to-face with the US president at the G7. It comes as leaders held talks about Ukraine and the Middle East. Mr. Trump says he has come to an Iran peace deal and it's expected to be signed on Friday. And England have suffered an injury blow the day before their opening World Cup match. Newcastle's Tino Livramento is expected to fly home with Chelsea's Trevor Chalobah in consideration to take his place. That's the latest here from Radio News Hub. I'm Matthew Dudley.
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5: Hello, Severn Trent here. We're really sorry if we've been getting in your way recently while replacing old water pipes across Stoke. From mid-June, we're moving on to Ford Green Road for around 12 weeks. 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
1: 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Across Stoke-on-Trent and Newcastle under Lyme. 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

your entrance is grand. Red carpet rolls out, on the side they stand, worshipping you like a god, like a goddess. Somehow you remain modest. Flashbulbs pop, paparazzi goes wild. With amazing grace, you walk and smile. They answer to your beck and call.

0: across Stoke-on-Trent and Newcastle-under-Lyme, on DAB, online and on mobile. 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
1: President Trump says the peace deal with Iran confirms they will never have a nuclear weapon. At the G7 summit in France, he's given more details about the framework of the deal, which is due to be signed in Switzerland on Friday.
2: They will not develop, purchase, buy, or any other thing. They're not going to acquire a nuclear weapon. If they do, all hell will rain down on them.
1: Meanwhile, Keir Starmer insists the UK will play a part in reopening the Strait of Hormuz. The PM says he and the French President Emmanuel Macron are overseeing a group of countries who will work to get shipping moving again. The government's objecting to a proposed rescue deal for Thames Water. Ministers are concerned over a £10 billion rescue package. MPs on the Education Committee have welcomed the social media ban for under-16s. TikTok, Snapchat, Instagram and X will be banned from next spring, and it'll be Venus and Serena in the Wimbledon arena once again. The sisters have been given the wild card to play doubles. That's the latest from Radio News Hub. I'm David Hall.
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0: Dave Tonsolier, Six Towns Radio, welcome indeed. 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
2: The UK is to help reopen the Strait of Hormuz. Sir Keir Starmer has welcomed the peace deal agreed between the United States and Iran.
3: We welcome the deal that President Trump has been able to get in this situation and congratulate him and the mediators on the work that they have done, because this is a really important breakthrough. At the G7 here, we've been discussing the details of that deal and how we get the Strait of Hormuz open as quickly as possible.
2: Back home, and former Health Secretary Wes Streeting has urged the PM to set out a timetable if Andy Burnham wins Thursday's by-election in Makerfield. It's widely expected a win for the Manchester mayor will trigger a leadership challenge. England fullback Tino Livramento has been ruled out of the World Cup. He's been replaced by Trevor Chalobah. And Prince George is to study at Eton from September. Kensington Palace has confirmed he will follow in the footsteps of his father William and his uncle Harry. That's the latest from Radio News Hub. I'm David Hall.
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7: Hello. 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And welcome to your Drive Time show with me, Danny Miller, on Six Towns Radio. I'm with you for the next couple hours, whatever it is you're doing. Driving home from work, preparing tea,

Well, next word is, and this day in football history, followed by something a little bit different. To start today's show, we are going to go with a little bit of this one.

0: I change.
1: Oh, it's gone. So that was Next Weird Is for tonight. A little bit of Shaggy. And if you've ever heard anyone doing an impression of Shaggy, it wasn't me. Dad jokes are always the best. So, get in contact with the studio. 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Tell me what the next word is. And if you've got any requests, put them in. And we'll see what we can do. In other words, if I've got it, I'll play it. So we started with a bit of Roachford. And then on to a little bit of Take That. So in local big news, I don't know if you've heard, but a certain local celebrity is now sponsoring a local football team. Just news that might have just, you know, passed you by. Might not have heard it. I'm joking, of course you've heard it, especially if you've been listening to Six Towns over the past few days. And Mr. Williams' old band, Take That, with a little bit of Hold Up a Light. Shall we try again with the next weird is? So let's give you another peek at this one.

0: What's That Next Word? Get in touch. I've already had a couple of requests. I'll see what I can do. In the meantime, let a couple of adverts talk at you for a little bit, a little minute or so, and then a bit of Bryan Adams.
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1: Yes, Robbie, we all wish we're old before we die. All right, like I said, we will have a new feature I'd like to do after 6 p.m. We've also got the next word is. I'll give you a refresh. I've already had a couple of correct answers, so

0: think he knows what he's talking about.
1: She knows that she really not a right for Vex. I never used to see her make the gigolo flex. As somebody else to favor you in the complex. Seeing is believing, so you better change your...
0: Oh, I wonder what it could be. All right, let's get this out of the way. What happened today in football history? Not a great deal. 1982. Northern Ireland and Yugoslavia played out a 0-0 draw in Zaragoza. Algeria played their first match in the World Cup finals on this day in 1982 and beat West Germany.

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It will come through and I will give you a shout out, and if you've got any requests, I'll do my best to play them. Thank you to my dear old mother listening along. She's requested a couple of songs and I've only got one of them. I'd like to say I'm surprised by the request, but I'm really not. Emma's put in a couple of requests as well. Seems like everybody likes the rock music today, other than Jack, who's up for a bit of country. So, to my dear old mother, once again, thank you for listening.

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5: Hello, Severn Trent here. 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
1: Oh, I'll back that for a nice eclectic bunch of music for you. Artful Dodger, Go West, Free the Pain, and a song that's made a resurgence since Deadpool, Bye Bye Bye, Justin Timberlake and NSYNC. Right, it's now time for one last listen to the

Oh, there we go. I wonder what that could be. Answer will be revealed very, very shortly. There are a couple of requests still to come. Sorry, Jack. That song you've requested is not in the system. I've looked for alternatives, but they're all too slow. I know I haven't done yet. I haven't updated you on the roads, have I? My apologies. All looking rather calm now, to be honest. Road into Shelton, towards Anley Park's a little bit busy. Around Newcastle. Down the main roads in Newcastle by the roundabout.

0: Prince's been saying that for days, hasn't it? Don't forget, we will have your connections. Three songs, one connection, coming up after six. I wonder what the connection could be. I might even play you one of the songs in the connection beforehand. See if you can tell me what it is. As for now, we are going to reveal, well, I'm not going to reveal it, you all know it wasn't me by Shaggy. But listen out for the word that was missing, and I'll see you in the next hour.
1: Yo, man.
2: Yo.
1: Open up, man.
2: Yo, what do you want, man?
1: My girl just caught me.
2: You made her catch you?
1: I don't know how I let this happen.
2: But who?
1: The girl next door, you know?
2: Nah.
1: I don't know what to do.
2: Say it wasn't you.
1: All right.

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1: The MOD is investigating after shots were fired by sailors on board a Russian warship at a yacht in the English Channel. The incident happened this morning between the Isle of Wight and Normandy and involved the Russian frigate Admiral Grigorich. The news comes as former Defence Secretary John Healey gave his resignation statement to the House of Commons, saying threats from Russia were stronger than ever.
2: They could be an attack by Russia on NATO as soon as 2030. Security must run through the government like letters through a stick of rock.
1: Healey and the Armed Forces Minister, Al Khan, stepped down last week over disagreements about defence spending. President Trump says the peace deal with Iran confirms they will never have a nuclear weapon. A deal is due to be signed on Friday. And it'll be Venus and Serena in the Wimbledon arena once again. The record-breaking tennis sisters have been given a wild card to play doubles at this year's tournament. That's the latest from Radio News Hub. I'm David Hall.
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5: Welcome back. It's now 6 o'clock. I've got a couple of requests to play for you through the darkness in the next hour. Guided by a beating heart. But the first request I'm going to play is for a special little lady. But I know where to start. Miss Hallie Pierce. They tell me I'm too young to understand. She's requested a song for my gorgeous little niece. She's been to see me a few times when I was singing, and she's requested this one from my song, from my set list. I've also got a bit of Bon Jovi to play for you, and then we'll delve back to a little bit of the electro 80s. But first up, it's time for your first listen at Connections. First song, I Will Survive. Second, Another One Bites the Dust. Queen. Hard to believe that this is 1970s. And the last one. Also 70s. A bit of disco. Everybody's staying alive for the Bee Gees. And the connection's a little bit topical. There we go. There's a really big clue. So we have three songs, one connection. Contact the studio. Email at studio@sixtowns.co.uk. 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Get in touch, tell me what the connection is between those three songs. Music coming up in the next hour. Like I said, a bit of Bon Jovi, back to the electro 80s era. A little bit of Motown. And a song that I hold very near and dear to my heart, a little bit of Tony Christie. I haven't quite finished off the last part of the hour, so if you do have any more requests, get in touch and I'll see if I've got them. But in the meantime, Miss Hallie Pierce has requested this one, as I said, my beautiful little niece. She's a little bit under the weather, so here is the Drifters for you.

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1: This is another bit of a request. Got a request earlier for Bon Jovi. Thanks to Emma. It's not the song you asked for. But Bon Jovi, Bon Jovi. Here is Blaze of Glory.

Welcome back. Please don't go. Please don't go. It's almost 20 past six. Babe, I love you so. Please don't go. And I want you to know. I've had a couple of requests. A little bit of Oasis. You walk down that door. Please don't go. So that'll be coming up for you shortly. Thank you for Katie for getting in touch. She's gone. Are we having any football songs or what? Well, considering England play tomorrow, it's only right I do that. So that's exactly what we're going to do. But first, here's another listen to the Connections Trio. Gloria Gaynor. I will survive. Possibly the greatest frontman to ever grace any stage, anywhere, ever. Queen and Freddie Mercury. Another one bites the dust. And a little bit of 70s disco. From the Bee Gees. I bet you're all singing along to it, aren't you? In the middle of your kitchens as loud as you possibly can. Get in touch. Text 60R followed by your message at 28840. Email studio at sixtowns.co.uk or get in touch via the app. It'll all come through. And I will give you a mention. Give me your guesses. I've already had one guess. Well, I haven't had one guess. I've had a couple of replies saying, no idea. Don't know what the connection is. As I said, it's very topical when you think of the songs that are in that trio. Songs coming up before seven. The Temptations, Tony Christie, Sybil, a bit of Oasis. And I might finish with a little bit of something special. So, let's see what's going on the road, shall we? It's calmed down quite a lot. So, Katie, this is for you.

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1: Here's another listen. Gloria Gaynor, I Will Survive, Queen, Another One Bites the Dust. Tell me you're not playing the air bass to this one. Or just head bobbing. Let's go. And the last one. Staying Alive by the Bee Gees. Ready? Everybody break out the 70s disco. Arms up, opposite corners. I've just been doing it in my seat, so it's okay. Right. We're into the final half an hour. Can you believe it? A couple of cheating people have Googled the answer to my three songs, The Connection. If you haven't, please don't. Sort of takes all the fun out of it. Music in this last half an hour coming up. Requested Oasis. Requested Thunder. And I will reveal the answer just before 7. Coming up this evening, following me, we've got the lovely, nice, velvet smooth sounds of Mr. Lee Brooks and A&E with Lee. And when he says anything and everything, it truly is anything and everything. Tonight we've got Toby's Rock Show. Apologise if my requests have ruined your show, Toby. Seems like the rock's very prevalent nowadays. Love a bit of rock music myself, but most of the rock songs that are coming tonight have been requests. As I said, I played a song, Tony Christie, very near and dear to my heart. Great song, the system threw in, just chucked it at me, and I'm like, oh yes, we'll play that one. See, it does have good days sometimes, and it threw in Sybil as well. But like I said, last half an hour, requested a couple of songs. This one's for Jack, a little bit of Oasis. Is she electric though? I hope she isn't, because that'd be a bit dangerous, wouldn't it?

0: Proud to be the voice of your community since 2010. 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
7: Well, it's come to that time of the evening. It's time for me to leave you very shortly. But looking forward to what Lee's got for you tonight. Alright, we'll have another play of the three songs connection. Let's see if you can get it. Gloria Gaynor, I Will Survive. And one of the most recognisable bass riffs ever produced. Another one bites the dust. Let me put my teeth in. Another one bites the dust. Queen. Come on, Freddy. That doesn't sound like Freddie Mercury. And the final one is... Staying Alive, the Bee Gees. Disappointment in Emma. She googled the answer. Those of you that didn't and want to find out, the answer is, those three songs are the perfect tempo to administer CPR. How morbid is that? And considering the songs that are in there as well. But yes, three songs perfect for administering CPR. I'd like to say thank you to Steve and Mark for getting in touch. They've requested a couple of songs, but unfortunately we don't have the time tonight. If you remind me again next week, I'll see if I can fit them in for you. An eclectic mix of a couple of songs there as well. My final song tonight is a request. Thank you all for listening. And hopefully, you'll be joining me again next week. Same time, same place. 5 till 7. 6TR. Coming up after me, A&E with Mr. Lee Brooks. Still sporting the 6TR merch, which I'm insanely jealous of. Thank you all for getting in contact with me. Thank you all for listening. And I shall leave you this week with a band who rocked Donington Castle Donington about 30 years ago. And I'll see you next week. Thank you.

0: across Stoke-on-Trent and Newcastle-under-Lyme, on DAB, online and on mobile. 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
1: A Russian warship has fired warning shots at a UK-registered yacht in the English Channel. The MOD is investigating after the vessel drifted towards the frigate Admiral Grigorovich. The news comes as Britain's Chief of Defence Staff has warned the UK faces operational cuts without more cash. Air Chief Marshal Sir Richard Knighton says the defence spending review will have implications for the military.
2: It would be disingenuous of me to suggest that there is going to be no impact as a consequence of the settlement, and I will continue to make a clear and robust case for what I think the armed forces need in order to be able to be ready to do what the government asks of them.
1: The UK is to help reopen the Strait of Hormuz. Sir Keir Starmer and the French President Emmanuel Macron will lead a coalition of countries to get the shipping route up and running again. England fullback Tino Livramento has been ruled out of the World Cup, and Prince George is to study at Eton from September. That's the latest from Radio News Hub. I'm David Hall.
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0: 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This is A&E with Lee.

This is Six Sounds Radio. It's Tuesday. It's just after 7. And this is A&E with Lee. And this week, we're going to

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1: Good evening again. How are you all? I hope you're well. This is A&E on a Tuesday. A&E with Lee on a Tuesday. A&E, of course, standing for anything and everything. Starting the show this evening with Paul Timon, still crazy after all these years, and is Kel. Listening down in Welsh Wales, has very very kindly pointed out, yes, that could be a mantra for Mrs. B and I. 23 years together, 21 years married. Oh, what has she done to deserve that? I think I've milked this wedding anniversary for long enough now, haven't I? I'm going to stop talking about it. Although, we are sort of celebrating again this coming weekend, but more on that in a little while, because we're doing something really exciting on Saturday. Stop it. You're better than that. Grow up. So what have I got coming up this evening? Well, it's Tuesday. I was going to say it's Monday. No, it's Tuesday. So I've got a Monster Mashup for you. If ever there was a chance to get a request in, it's about now, because I'm going to be honest with you. I've not populated this first hour yet. I've got some songs in, but it's a free hit. Go for it. But I've said it many a time, sometimes I let the system do the heavy lifting. And this next song is one such occasion. I don't play it very often, but when I do, it always reminds me of what a unique artist she is, was, and just some brilliant music. So, along with David Arnold, here is Bjork with Play Dead.

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0: across Stoke-on-Trent, Newcastle-under-Lyme and beyond. 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
7: Oh, that was nice to hear, wasn't it? The old Devo with Whip It. Do my best Stewie O'Brien impression. Whip it.
8: Cool whip.
7: So how's your day been? Oh, it was warm today, wasn't it? Hopefully that's a taster of what's to come this weekend. So I dangled the carrot earlier on. I said, I told you, Mrs. B and I are doing something rather exciting this weekend. So, as you know, Mrs. B and I we're culture vultures. You know, we like to go to the theatre and take in museums and just generally being like, you know, like dead cultured and that. But this weekend, we are availing ourselves of a Shakespeare play at the Royal Shakespeare Company in Stratford upon Avon for a production of, I'm not really sure what, got to be honest. Miss B, send me a message in about 5 seconds and tell me what we're seeing. But it's only got Kenneth Branagh in it.
8: Hey!
7: Yeah, your actual Kenneth Branagh. Your actual director of Thor. He directed Thor. I think a lot of people forget that, actually. The Tempest, thanks, Mrs. B. Just been in touch. The Tempest. We are going to see on Saturday afternoon. Nice little matinee. And then we've got a rare day off. A rare school day off together on Friday. So again, I need Mrs. B's help here. We're going to a castle or something. Which castle are we going to, Mrs. B? This is interactive radio at its best. See, all these kids are worried about being banned from social media. Just get yourself a microphone and some text messages, and you can have a right good time. Kenilworth Castle. There we go. We're going to Kenilworth Castle. Not to be confused with Kenilworth Road. Two very different experiences. So there you go. So when I come back next Monday, because I'll be here Friday morning and then we're going after that. I'll tell you all about it. There you go. I'll tell you whether or not Kenneth Branagh passed muster as an actor. I was informed of something I didn't know. You may be aware that we sadly lost Anthony Head, best known for his role in Buffy the Vampire Slayer, the Nescafe adverts, all sorts. But, I mean, he was a stage actor and he did the Rocky Horror Picture Show, but he was also a backing singer for this band. See if you can hear him. Hear a Redbox.

0: is the Monster Mashup on A&E with Lee. Don't blame Lee if you can't hear the third song.
1: That was your first play of your Monster Mashup for this Tuesday. Want to hear it again? 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Or if you're lucky enough to have my number, have my deets, then get in touch that way. Not a problem. I'll play it again just after 8 o'clock and then I'll give you the answers around about 8:30. Hey, you can also check me out on the Instagrams, my brand new Six Towns Radio Instagram. Yeah, I'm going to be influencers, guys. Not really. Just like to promote my show in that and the wonderful work of Six Sounds Radio. So you can find me LeeB6TR, and you can also hear the Monster Mashup there again. So if you're thinking he's not played it enough times, go over there, have a listen, follow me and have a listen. There you go. Mick, good evening from the Nick Ball Fan Club. I have noted your request. I am just working on finding an edited version for

reasons, but it is noted. I shall try my best for you, because that's what I do here on A&E with Lee, here on Six Towns Radio. Oh, by the way, Mrs. B's been in touch. Apparently, Kenilworth Castle was the home to... See, you know, it's like culture in that, isn't it? Robert Dudley, who might or might not have been, or may or may not have been. Come on, Miss B, English. Might or might not have been Elizabeth I's lover. And I bet you, tenterpenny, that Mary Queen of Scots stayed there at some point, because every castle I have ever been to in the British Isles, Mary Queen of Scots was held there at some point. But there you go. Anyway, this band, you generally hear one song from them. It was a big hit about 13, 14 years ago. But this is from the album. Here are the Lumineers with Dead Sea.

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1: Yes, good evening, Will. As we do every week. Love you, mate. He's interrupting my song. The Power Station, Some Like It Hot. Let's have a look. Paul, you've got 2 out of 3. No, that isn't the third one, Cal. I do apologise, by the way. I called Cal our Welsh Tony Head correspondent. She's not Welsh. She is English in exile. She's an expat over there on the border. But she chooses great songs, and you know, I never knew that Anthony Head was in Redbox. So there you go. Just an update to Mick, by the way. I am still searching for that edited song. If I can find it, I'll play it, but we may have to find alternatives. That's all I'm saying. And it's a shame, really, because it's a great song, but I think it's a great song that people don't actually realise has the swears in it. And also, I quite like my job here at Six Towns Radio, and the fact that you're all listening tells me that you quite like this as well. So if you want to keep my job here, and I don't want Ofcom knocking at the door, sometimes you have to toe the line. I mean, it's not my favourite thing in the world to do. Now Julie's come in with a request. Now I'm going to leave this up to you, dear listeners. We've just heard The Power Station, Some Like It Hot. And lead singer of The Power Station, Robert Palmer. Now, Julie has asked for some more Robert Palmer, which I don't necessarily think is a bad thing, but I am going to leave it up to you, dear listeners. So do we or do we not play Robert Palmer at the beginning of the second hour? Let me know. However you want to let me know, let me know. Go and mull on it and have a brew.
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1: That needs no introduction. Killer Queen by Queen. Now, can I just say, I have the politest listeners on Six Towns Radio, I think. Mick has been back in touch and he's apologised for choosing a song that had a swear. Don't apologise, Mick. It happens to the best of us. I've played songs with swear words in them. It happens for us all. But once you've done that, you're becoming a little bit extra cautious. So, Mick said, as an alternative, and we know there's no swears in Queen. I mean, they're not averse to a swear in an album, but there we go. The votes haven't been counted yet, Julie, for whether or not we play Robert Palmer. I have been asked which one you've asked for. It is Addicted to Love. There we go. Which is a great song. Even better video. You know what I mean? Because he's got a lovely white shirt and a nice tie on. He looks very smart. Don't know what you were thinking of. Now, it can't have failed to escape your notice that we are... Well, we're well into it now, aren't we? Nearly a week into the World Cup. Haven't really watched a lot, I've got to be honest, because it's on in the middle of the night, and if there's one thing you should know about me, Mr. B needs his 8 hours. Oh, he does. But there's also something quite exciting about waking up in the morning and looking back. What were the scores overnight? But, as we know, England kick off tomorrow evening against Croatia. I think you either lurch from, oh yeah, we're winning this tournament, not a problem, we've got this in the bag, to we're going out in the group stages. We're not going out in the group stages unless we don't score a goal and we're just awful, which could happen, but it's not gonna. I'm gonna say quarterfinals, but that's just me. But this time, every couple of years, European Championships, World Cups, all the songs come out, don't they? The World Emotions, the Three Lions, the Vindaloos, the Anton Deck, We're on the Ball, Scholesy Gerard, you know, that one. But there's one song every year that I think gets overlooked. And, yeah, it may not have been at the top of the charts, but it embraces everything that we are as English football fans. And it also mentions food, so I'm in. So, with his son Elvis, here is Grandad Roberts, Meat Pie Sausage Roll.
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1: A fight breaks out in the England den. 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
1: It's not for once you're trying, Dad.
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1: Yes, it was the fella what played Kenny Senior on Phoenix Night as his son Elvis. He'd just been having a fight with Jackie Chan. Oh dear. Anyway, The Who with Pinball Wizard having that little palate cleanser. But I will die on that hill. Grandad Roberts and his son Elvis. Great, great football song. And you won't hear it anywhere else, probably, other than on my show. Anyway, what have we got coming up in this second hour? Well, I'll have the answer to the Monster Mashup. I'll also give you another play of the Monster Mashup. And I've got music from the likes of Free, The Connells, and many, many more. But I put it out to you, the dear listener. Earlier in the first hour, we heard Power Station with Some Like It Hot. Of course, the lead singer of Power Station was Robert Palmer. And then Julie came in for a request, and I request all your requests. What's weird over there? Respect all of your requests. Put it out to the dear listeners and the votes. I'm happy to say have gone in Julie's favour. Here is Robert Palmer.

0: is the Monster Mashup on A&E with Lee. Don't blame Lee if you can't hear the third song.
1: I promise there are three songs there. Promise, promise, promise. Do you think you need to hear them again? I think you might do. There very much are two that are prominent, I think is the word. But there's a third one in there. Come on, dig deep down, you can find it. Let's say, if you head over to my Instagram page, LeeB6TR, see what I've done there? So I've taken my name in 6TR and but, yeah, you don't care, do you? No, didn't think so. But if, it's there and you can listen to your heart's content. Oh, I've gained a follower whilst we've been talking. Good evening, Kel, down in Welsh Wales. I know it's you. Hey, Kel, what about John McGinn scoring for the Scots, eh? Kel's a Villa fan, you see. We spoke about it last night and I vowed not to speak about it again. But that new Vale shirt is very nice, isn't it? It is. Flying off the shelves. Literally flying off the shelves, they are. I saw it was an Instagram post by our very own Terry Bossons earlier on. So the bands that have associated themselves with different clubs over the years. So we have Fatboy Slim, the Libertines, Fontaines DC with Bohemians in Ireland, who do, by the way, some of the best football shirts you've ever seen in your life. The Fontaines DC one is just beautiful. Ed Sheeran obviously did it as well. Yeah, just loads and loads and loads. I know the Prodigy did a, I think it was either a kids football team or a Sunday league team or something like that. As you may be aware, we are going to see the Foo Fighters next week. They are back in the country playing at Anfield. Now Phoebe said to me, "What do you want for Father's Day?" It's Father's Day on Sunday. And I said, well, you took your mother, or Phoebe and her mother went to see Olivia Dean, and she bought her mother a t-shirt. She actually spent actual human monies buying her mother a present that she'd not asked for. Wasn't Mother's Day or nothing. So, I think you would all agree with me that I'm owed. I am owed, aren't I? Yes, you do all agree. So I'm owed that as well as a Father's Day present. Clip this up, Mrs. B, and send it to her. Everybody's nodding and agreeing. Yes, yes, Lee, you deserve both. This is a request for Paul, listening down in Farnborough, and his wonderful daughter, Neve. Here are Hue and Cry with Labour of Love.

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0: 99% of listeners agree that A&E with Lee improves their day by 32.5%. 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
1: So you heard a bit of Free with All Right Now. Now, it was the remix version. That's all I'm saying. Steps have been taken. Ah, radio. It's great, isn't it? Want to say a special good evening to Neve, who was suitably embarrassed by her dad's dancing earlier on. So that's why we played Hue and Cry. Because her dad was dancing to it in the Burger Kings. So we had to play it again, didn't we? Then you heard the Connells 74-75, which is brilliant. So for those who maybe weren't listening on Friday on my breakfast show, you may be aware that we ran a tournament. We took the 32 best-selling artists of all time, basically put them in a massive Royal Rumble, letting them duke it out. Week by week, they whittled down, and we got to the final. And the final two artists standing were, no surprise probably, but they were. It was Bruce Springsteen, The Boss, versus The Beatles. And in a result that may have shocked some, but not all,

0: It's the Monster Mashup on A&E with Lee. Don't blame Lee if you can't hear the third song.
1: I'll give you one final listen. So how did you do? Go on, be honest. You got this one, didn't you? Of course, it's Simply Red, or as they're now known, Mick Hucknall. They liked an intro in the 80s, didn't they? This song always reminds me of early Doors. The much underappreciated sitcom from Phil Meaney and Craig Cash. When they're doing the disco, he's lining up different songs, and this is one of them. I mean, I'm not the biggest Simply Red fan in the world, but sometimes you just have to look back and appreciate the fact that this is actually a pretty decent song.

Andy's got a set of pipes on him, honey. So that was your first song on your Monster Mashup for this week. Your second one, which was buried down in there, but it was there, was this. Of course, Rana Bana Mana Mana, or Banana Rama, as they're now known. With Cruel Summer.

And that intro's great, isn't it? So your first song was Simply Red. Money's Too Tight to Mention. Tell me about it, Mick. Your second one was this, Bananarama with Cruel Summer. I think the one that you all heard the most, of course, the third song, was this.

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1: Oh! Inconceivable!
2: A little look at what's happening. Tomorrow on Six Sounds Radio, you'll be waking up with the Tolbies from 7 o'clock. And then we brought her off the subs bench in this very spot from 7 till 9. Tomorrow evening, you've got our good friend Liv Tide. Yeah, she's limbering up as we speak. At the hydration station, the hydration breaks. What's that about? It's just another excuse to get advertising in, isn't it? Oh, Lee, you're so cynical, yet so right. And then rounding off tomorrow from 9 o'clock is our wonderful Carrie with the indie show. So earlier on, I played you Granddad and his son. Elvis, Granddad Robertson, his son Elvis, with Meat Pie Sausage Roll, an underlooked football classic. Same as this one. It's not Wheeled in Motion, it's not Three Lions, it's not Vindaloo, but it is Back Home.

0: to be the voice of your community since 2010. 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
1: Well, you were at least. Pixies, Debaser, the last but one song here on Six Towns Radio, A&E with Lee for this week. I will be back on Friday for Friday Breakfast with yours truly from 7 o'clock. I would be delighted if you could join me. That would be very nice. But if you're unable to do that, then I'll be here again Monday and Tuesday, 7 till 9. Now, on Tuesday, we're probably going to do an all from one or a very long song at the end of the show, because England will be playing again on Tuesday. And then again Saturday. Now, there's the quandary, because we're going to see the Foo Fighters next Saturday. They'll finish around about 10:30, I would have thought, which is half an hour into the England match. But fortunately, we're seeing them at Anfield, which is surrounded by public houses. So they shouldn't miss much of the match. But let's hope England are already through by then anyway. So we've not got to worry. Do stick around. Tolby's Rock Show is coming up next. And if you've ever wondered what this little bit of music is, I don't know why, because it's like dead famous and that. But I play it at the end of every show. I like it because it's featured in Goodfellas, you know, that scene. But I've not knowingly ever played the whole song all the way through for you. So to end tonight's show, that's exactly what I'm going to do before I hand over to Tolby. Ta-ta!

lovely people, and welcome to another one of Toby's Rock Shows here at Six Towns Radio. Now, we've got some great music for you tonight from the likes of AC/DC, Iron Maiden, a bit of Bruce Dickinson as well, as well as some classics. But we are going to start the show with a, well, kind of a recent song, really, Judas Priest collaborating with Ozzy Osbourne. Yeah, you know what's coming, don't you? It's War Pigs, but with a difference. And I hope you enjoy it with me, Toby, live here on Six Towns Radio.

Slightly different ending there. Judas Priest and Ozzy Osbourne, a whole host of other musicians, which they did for charity last year. Whole 8 minutes of it. God, I love that one. Warpigs there, starting the Toby's Rock Show. Hello, how are you today? I hope you're going to enjoy the next 2 hours of rock music, which I've kind of chosen myself tonight because I've kind of doing this show on the fly a bit. I was like, oh no, I've left all my preparation a bit too late and... Well, I'm doing my very best. So I'm going to be playing you lots of music today from the likes of, well, I've mentioned already, I'm going to play some Iron Maiden and some solo Bruce Dickinson stuff, but you can't guess what that is. Also got some Van Halen, got a bit of, I've got a bit of Deep Purple. No, I've got some Dio. Oh, yes, I've got some Dio for you later on. That was a request that came in from Jed. So good evening to you, Jed. I hope you're listening. And if you are, the Dio is for you a bit later on. But we're going to kick things off with a little bit of Van Halen, one of my favourite guitarists, as I'm always saying, and I'm never going to get sick of it. Yeah, but this is Van Halen on Six Downs Radio. On the Toby's Rock Show.

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0: across Stoke-on-Trent, Newcastle-under-Lyme and beyond. 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

AC/DC, for those about to rock, we salute you. Yeah, goodness me, what some great songs we've got coming up for you as well. And we've had some great songs, of course, yeah. And the next one is a request. As always, it comes in from Emma. Emma sends me requests every week, so I can't ignore it. I mean, she's a loyal listener, so what can I do? So hello, Emma and Jace. I hope you're enjoying my choice of rock music tonight. You always, whenever we do the quiz, you always say, whack a bit of Whitesnake in, Torb. So a bit of Whitesnake just for you, Emma. And anybody else likes a bit of Whitesnake. And as always, if you want to request playing on Torby's Rock Show, all you've got to do is email the studio, studio@sixtowns.co.uk. Put the email for my attention, for the attention of Torby, and say, dear Torby, on this day in this rock show, whether it be July or November or Christmas or whatever, can you play this song for this person? Or can you just play this song because I love it? Or can you do a special? Or, better still, send me in a whole 2 hours worth of music and I'll put you a compilation, a show together that we've done together. I'll present it with your songs. How about that? Anyway, let's carry on with a bit of Whitesnake.

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1: David Coverdale.
0: I'm going to have to stop doing that. I'm going to get sued by David Coverdale's lawyers. Not to ask. Sweet, Ready and Willing there from the album. What was it? Oh, yeah, let me think. Ready and Willing, something like that, wasn't it? Stormy's Roxy. We're already half an hour into the show. I'm going to do less talking tonight and do a lot of playing of great stuff. And as always, requests are coming in left, right and centre. I have had a request for Ozzy. Did play your Warpigs. Started the show with Warpigs, so where were you? Yeah, okay, it was Judas Priest's interpretation of War Pigs, but Ozzy was there on vocals. A lot of requests keep coming in for like a ballad. Now, I do play ballads towards the end of

the show, don't you, towards the midnight hour, as it were, and the last knockings of the show, just to relax you into the evening. Once you finish the rock show, you want to be getting off to sleep. Or maybe, you're listening on the play again function, in which case it's daytime, in which case, wakey, wakey. But this, who'd ever thought I'd play Elton John on the rock show? But this single's from a couple of years ago when Elton got... when Elton got together with Ozzy Osbourne. I know it's an Aussie song again within the first half hour, but we never get sick of the King of Darkness, do we? No, let's have a bit of Aussie. This is Ordinary Man with Elton John on Six Towns Radio.

Because there's a whole host of other musicians on there. It wasn't just Elton John, was it? There was Slash was on there, and there's a few other guest musicians that popped in and did that song. And I think Elton appeared on stage with Metallica, didn't he? Did they appear on stage with him? I can't remember now, but, you know, he's trying to branch into everything, isn't he, doing old Elton. One of those respected musicians that just pops up every now and again with everybody else. Anyway, you are listening to Sobeys Rock Show. I hope you're liking the choice of music tonight, which partly my choice and partly your choice. And I hope you're in. I keep saying tonight, yeah, like I said, you could be listening on the Play Again feature. So I'm going to have to say, hope you're enjoying the choice of music now, for the next 2 hours anyway, or for the next hour and 20 minutes. Goodness me, where's the time going? I can't believe this. Shut up, Toby, and play some more music. All right, all right. Clutch, where are you?

0: Proud to be the voice of your community since 2010. 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

Want to raise hell there. On guitar, the late Phil Campbell. Oh, yeah. Have you been up to Burstham yet? So you had a look around the Lemmy shops and the Lemmy sort of memorabilia and said hello to the Lemmy statue, which he's got some of his ashes in. So you're actually saying hello to Lemmy, aren't you? Yeah, I was up there last night. I went past, paid homage, as it were, to the great, great Lemster. And it'd be nice if Phil Campbell was up there as well with him, wanted him. Or maybe he's not. Maybe he's got, you know, a little plot in his hometown in Wales there. I know, we're saying goodbye to some rock gods, aren't we? Anyway, enough of this. We're an hour in. Goodness me. Can't believe it. I have got some sweet for you next. I make no apologies for this because, you know, I love the sweets. But this came in for a request as well. Somebody said, you know, have you ever heard the sweet Fanny Adams album? Yes. It wasn't. It was one of. It was like Frampton Comes Alive and Battered Hell, wasn't it? Wasn't it issued at birth with some people? Maybe not. Anyway, if you haven't availed yourself of it, then get yourself on one of the streaming sites or, you know, download it, give it a listen, and I think you'll enjoy it. It sounds a lot like an early Queen album. I don't know if you like early Queen, but with a little bit of attitude as well, as Sweet had. Yeah, this is Heartache Today.

Shine down and dysfunctional you. Sorry about the swearing in that one. In fact, I'll go back and edit that one out, yeah. Go back. Let's go back in time. Let's get in the DeLorean and go back with Marty McFly and all that in and the prop, yeah. Oh, no, it's Toby's Rock Show. We're into the second hour. I hope you're enjoying the choice of music because some of it's yours tonight. Steve has sent me a message and it says here, let me read it out to you. It says, Diz Hub, my lovely wife, Tracy, is having a birthday in June. Could you please play her a song and could you please play her some old school Thin Lizzy? Yeah, all right then. I'll play that for you. And a happy birthday. You don't say how old she is, and that's the prerogative of a lady, I suppose. They don't tell you how old they are. They just get on with it, don't they? And don't moan, don't do anything. They just get on with it. This is a bit of Thin Lizzy just for you, Tracy.

Waiting for an alibi. Thin Lizzy. Now, next time you're watching Thin Lizzy on YouTube or on old Top of the Pops or wherever you're watching him, then have a look at Phil Lynott, because he spends as much time punching his fist towards the camera as he does playing that precision. Just have a look at that. You know, he's got the black P bass, hasn't he, with the mirrored scratch plate, and he's trying to catch the lights and all the lasers. You know, so he's, I'm going to blind the audience. Well, the next time you're watching him, watch him, because his right hand, when he's playing, he will race to the camera and raise and punch his fist in the air like he's, grr, I'm going to get you. Oh, yeah, grr, come on, come here, I'm going to get you. This next song's a bit of self-indulgence for me. Whenever I go on holiday, I have a holiday playlist. I don't know if you're the same, but part of my holiday playlist, and it doesn't matter who I've got with me, whether it be the grandkids or Mrs. T or whatever, I always have a bit of Pink Floyd on there. It could be Animals, it could be The Wall, it could be Dark Side, it could be Wish You Were Here. This next one's from Wish You Were Here, and it's a little bit of self-indulgence for me. It's not got a Pink Floyd singing on it. Any idea what it is? Come on here, dear boy. Have a cigar.

0: across Stoke-on-Trent, Newcastle-under-Lyme and beyond. 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

Told you about my love of Joe Walsh, haven't I? Yeah, I know. Got a bit of a soft spot for old Joe there. He's an analogue man. Wants to get an analogue woman as well. I don't know what that means. You'd have to ask Joe himself. It is Toby's Rock Show here on Six Towns Radio. Already an hour and 25 minutes into the show, not long to go. So I'm going to stop me yapping and get on with some songs that you've requested. As I always do. If you've sent a request in, it will get played, I promise you. That's a promise I can make, isn't it? You know, you send it in, you take the trouble to send me a request in, I'm going to take the trouble to get it played. This next band, they fall into a category of really, are they, aren't they? You know, I mean, this one's an epic, and it is Faith No More.

Love that ending. I mean, I quite like the song, but you know, the ending's a really good ending. It's really like a mellow. I should have played that on in about 20 minutes' time when you're all calming down, shouldn't I? Mind you, the rest of the song's a bit rocky, so here we go. Yeah, so I hope you like that. Faith No More. Well, the next song is a bit of Van Halen. Now, you know, whenever I hear this song, and it's from Unlawful Carnal Knowledge by the Van Halen lads, it starts off with this song, the song I'm going to play next, Pound Cake. But it starts off with Eddie using a drill, and no matter whenever I hear it, I always think of the first time I opened that CD, you know, took the cellophane off, went, you know, like opened it up, and the smell of a new CD. You remember that? You get the same thing from when a smell of a new LP, don't you? Oh, yeah. Fresh one, before it's had a chance to be contaminated by the rest of the records or the tapes or CDs in your collection. Yeah, so whenever I hear that, I always think of the first time I ever heard that. It was around my mate Russell's house. Can I put this on? I've just heard it. I was doing some painting for him, I think, or helping him out with some DIY. Put that on and thought, yeah, I'm having this. Fantastic. What a start to a song. This is Van Halen and Pound Cake.

What a song. What a guitar player. What a band, Van Halen. And luckily, I went to see them on that tour, which was fantastic. Saw them at Wembley Arena, of all places. I think they were at their best there, certainly with Sammy Hagar at the helm. That was from the album For Unlawful Carnal Knowledge. That was Pound Cake from Van Halen. Next song that's coming up. I just mentioned, didn't I, on the last link, about the first time you ever heard an album. Well, I was in the sixth form back in 1980. No, I will not say that. When I first heard this album, it was from A Night at the Opera, which is Queen, which is a classic album. But of all the songs that are on there, you know, Bohemian Rhapsody's on there, and I'm in Love with My Cars on there, and the Prophet song. Well, I mean, I played the Prophet song before on the rock show. What I haven't done before is played this song. This is the opening track from it, Death on Two Legs, a song about beep, beep, beep, as they say on Live Killers, don't they? What a song, and what an introduction to this whole album. This is Queen and Death on Two Legs. Hey, hey, hey. You have to say, that's the law, you have to say it.

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1: 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Head nice straight forward. You understand me?
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Time for me to say ta-ra now. Going to leave you with a little bit of Iron Maiden. I hope you had a great week, and I hope you've enjoyed the Six Towns Radio Rock Show with me tour. We tour week's rock show, if you will. Anyway, Maiden, I haven't played you so far today, so lads, take it away. I'll see you next week.

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